0: Dodge Caravan, David Boy Ida, Robert 94. Coming back, not matching description. Swerving all over, parties on the phone, unable to maintain speed. RP has visual willingness sign. This is 163 northbound, so I'm immediately calling the one Charlie here at 1801.
1: Probably to bring you 29, I'm out of position at the 153.
0: At 1801.

0: attention, cubic. Last unit, go ahead.
1: I'm sorry, I didn't mean to cut you off. Cubic 21, I'm going off duty. You have a good night. Thanks for help.
0: No worries. Have a good one. 8402. Attention, 2 Baker car is nearing a road rage in the area of Dublin Boulevard and Mark Shuffle. This has just turned west on Dublin at Black Nissan Armada, Charles Zebra Williams, John Ford 3. Coming back, matching the description to an address off of Cutting Horse Place in Colorado Springs. It is driving up to vehicle bumpers and passing aggressively. Murphy no longer has visual. They are willing to sign. Female driver with blonde hair. Again, Dublin and Mark Shuffle, westbound on Dublin. Black Nissan Armada, Charles Zebra William, John 43, here at 1803.
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0: Level 202, my driver's in the call from Clarence. And this will be property damage.
1: Thank you, Sam. Abby, California.

10, Route 7. Edward 7, if you can copy. 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It's helpful.

0: Hello, this is Baker 28. You can show me out that address.
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0: Hello, 74. Can I please get a clearance from my driver and tech?

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1: 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I don't know, we won't.
0: 1806.
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0: 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Shows an expiration 2/29.
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1: 25-1-2-3-3 Southbound on speaker.
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0: It's going to be Colorado female, last of two Tierras, George Union Tom, Ida Edward Robert Edward Zebra, first of Regina, Robert Edward George, Ida Nora Adam, date of birth 10-31-1983.

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1: Trigger 27.
0: I copy traffic complaint. Southbound, Mark Southbound Constitution motorcycle going 94 in the 55, right?
1: Go ahead.
0: I'm not able to get turned around. I won't be able to try and pull him over. Just want to let everyone make sure local partners are aware.
1: Copy Southbound Mark Shuffle at Constitution motorcycle going 94 in the 55. Do you have any further descriptors? What is the rider wearing?
0: Black helmet, black jacket, black pants, and black motorcycle.
1: Copy that. 1816.
2: Route 7, highways clear. Push the vehicle off the highway.
1: Thank you. At 1816.

0: Pueblo, 5384. Can you show me clear?
1: Yes, I do more. I copy, and I don't know if you copied that. Highway 67 and Highway 24, the roadway is open.
2: I did not have it.
1: Thank you. 1822.

0: for, what's the vehicle description on that?
1: I-34, looks like plate is on a 2002 Dodge Grand Caravan, dark blue in color.
0: Okay, yeah, that's been there for, I think, a couple weeks, and they requested a no-till. Is it those individuals stating it's stolen, I guess?
1: I'm not sure who's reporting it on. I have a deputy's name and number. I do give him a call. The red tag doesn't show that it's an answer request, so I'm not sure. I'll see if I can look through the pulse.
0: Okay, yeah, this was a couple weeks ago, I think, that it was there, and they requested a no-tow, but we had red tagged it as well. I'm not sure, but that's okay.
1: Copy, 1030.

0: Pueblo, Tito Virginia. I'll be going out, Judy. Have a good night.
1: Copy, thank you. Have a good night. Hey, everyone.
0: Roger, that's on. Vehicle 2 has got private tow. I'll be clear of the citation, Bridge.
2: What's that? Code?
0: 278.
2: Thank you. Roger, 271.
1: From the 111. Area 1032.

0: 16LB on the 7.
1: For the traffic complaint?
0: I'll be with you, David 7.
1: Oh, okay. Thank you. Anytime they do.

0: Provost, figure 27.
1: Go ahead.
0: We'll be on duty. Thanks for your help. Have a great night.
1: Have a good night. 18-83.

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1: Copy. 1894.

attention to your car, there are any traffic complaints. I-25 coming from the 111 headed northbound. A report of a military vehicle pulling another military vehicle going about 10 miles per hour, and it has a flat tire. Air at 1895.

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1: 2 acre 29.
0: East South on the High 25 at the 149 with Colorado Edward, Adam Edward, John 35 on a black Toyota Prius.

0: copy. That is coming back showing clear 2008 Black Toyota Prius expiring 6/26/1838.
1: David, is there a clear copy? 2 Baker 28. You can change this from a hit and run to property damage. Break.
0: Go ahead.
1: The other party was under the impression they were just going to do an info exchange, and the other party decided later she wanted a police report, so here we are.
0: Come on, please. 1838. 1838.

0: Do you copy of the overdue motorist that was aired earlier about 1727? But the party called back in. He says his brother turned on the highway 160 from I-25 and he believes he ran out of gas. Supposed to be a 2016 Ford F-150. He didn't call back and said that he heard someone walk up to his brother and ask if he had money, and so RP's concerned now that he's getting robbed.
1: That. Do we have an actual location or just somewhere on 160?
0: No actual location, just somewhere on 160. I did try calling the phone number that he provided. There was no answer and I couldn't leave a message.
1: Okay, copy that. I'm assuming we're guessing Wolfenburg 160 area, correct?
0: Yes, yeah, so I've last known turning off onto Highway 160 from I-25.
1: I'll get headed that way, see what I can see.
0: Copy. 18-4.

0: 34.
1: Alright, so that convoy vehicle with the flat is actually on the shoulder at the 112 northbound spring.
0: Go ahead.
1: They're okay, it looks like they're starting to try and get it fixed, and that van is still on the front end road, so I'll get down to it. Just better plan everything.
0: Copy, and I did find your no-show request. They put it at the 108, but I associated it.
1: Okay.
0: Thank you, 10-44.

0: call, bye bye.
1: Okay, it's all I-25 on sign at D-101. Good.
0: Okay, you still had your GM tire, just confirming I clear your lip.
1: That's A from, I'm clear from that.
0: Copy. At 1845.

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0: Home shelf duty. Have a good afternoon and thank you.
1: Copy, have a good night.

0: on the fly line last night is on that James Shelley 5 and 26 on that 2002 dark blue Dutch Grand Caravan break.
1: Good.
0: Okay, I just called the deputy because and explained that we had a no-tow request back on the 4th permit from that party. She was the one reporting it stolen. She said it was stolen sometime between Mother's Day and now. And I said, well, it's been there for a couple of weeks, and she called us on the 4th. So I tried to do some more investigation with her, but that's all I need to know if it was still there.
1: Okay. I'm guessing she just didn't realize where it's at. If she's coming too fast down the highway, she'll completely miss it. But let me look at it real quick. It looks like the passenger side window might be broken out.
2: Baker 28, copy crash as well.
0: To Baker 28.
2: No injuries, no tows. Driver 1 is driving a common jet. Common code 270. I'll be clear for crash report.
0: Yeah, you can bring it in.
2: Pueblo, 2 Baker 29.
0: 2 Baker 29.
2: Clear the roll 005.
0: At 1849.
1: Yeah, the passenger front window has been broken out. There's glass everywhere, but the ignition doesn't look tampered with or anything. Does she have an idea of when she's going to come for this? Otherwise, I think we should just tow it.
0: I will call that deputy back and see what I can find.
1: Copy, thank you.
0: 5150.
2: Pueblo Wildlife 235.
0: Wildlife 235.
2: Yeah, I've got a vehicle stalled here on Highway 69 at about the 6, and he's right on a hill, and he's blocking the, would be the westbound lane. I was just wondering if we could get a trooper out here or a tow truck or something to get, it's really a bad spot because he's right on a hill.
0: Okay, do we have a vehicle description?
2: Yeah, it's a Ford. I believe it's an F-350. He's pulling a trailer with a big tank on it.
3: Public 613, you can show me a route. Do we know why it's stalled? Can we get it pushed off the road? I know it's got a trailer.
2: I asked the guy if he wanted me to pull him off the road or something, and he said no, but that's why I thought, well, I better call you guys. And I've got lights on. I just don't want somebody to get nailed right on this hill and then with oncoming traffic and then other people trying to get around him.
3: Okay, copy. I'm I-25 about the 4-7. I'll be there in a minute. If she doesn't have a plan, he won't have a choice. We're going to go ahead and we'll call it down.
2: Okay, 10-4. I'll stay here till you get here. That way at least people can see that there's a hazard.
0: Thank you, Jeff.

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0: ready for it, hold on.
1: Go ahead.
0: Okay, I spoke to the deputy again. He says that she was saying it was stolen from her residence, so he's thinking there might be some sort of disability or something that's causing her not to remember this. So he's not sure if she'll be able to get it anytime soon, but he's going to call her and try to get a plan and then call me right back.
1: Okay, we'll give it a few minutes. Otherwise, under the Caretaking Act, I'm just going to pull it.
0: Copy, thank you, Corey.

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0: I'll be on that traffic control from the 107 to the 115.
1: Tell me, you can see.

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I'll be at my car moving at a tire from the

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2: Highway 50C and 25th Lane, two vehicle head-on, Nissan versus the Dodge. Looks like 10 on injuries, fire just got on scene. Trooper Dumpy just called it in, saying it's blocking the left lane westbound.
0: Copy
2: it out. DJ58.
3: Pueblo 307.
2: 307.
3: I'm clear with the summons and a proof of service. Do you need those charges for poison?
2: Go ahead.
3: 038-575-960-954-085.
2: Copy. BTP.
3: Also, here's that crash as well.
2: Copy,
4: MD. Pueblo 134, you said that was a head on.
2: Good day, from.
4: Okay. Let's go ahead and pin this for later, or maybe a day car tomorrow. I think we have two on tomorrow. And then I'll head on to that crash as well.
2: Copy. You do the day.
0: Pueblo 1060, confirming fires on scene.
2: Yeah, they just got on scene.
0: 8-10-9.
2: That's Abram, they just got on scene.
0: Copy.
2: 8-10-9.
3: Well, we're 7 if you can just try and get extensive injury, sooner they have it.

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0: Attention all activated units going to that crash. It looks like a refusal for one party, unknown extent of injuries on the other party, and they're still evaluating.
1: Seven, copy.
2: Alright, Angel 6. Alarm 34, but all parties are conscious, right?
0: That's the affirm, I believe so.
2: Okay, I'll go ahead and slow down that.
0: Copy. Angel 6. Alarm 233, traffic. Copy,

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0: Just be aware, I'm going to block the eastbound lane real quick. There's a line of cars already hit them around. And for the wildlife unit, I've got it blocked. You're going to send them.
2: Okay, 10-4, I'm going to send them.
1: Hey, 108.

0: de sí, sí, mamá. But since you're going to test yours, I'll just let you know they've provided plates and drivers. Both are clear valid and clear current. Okay, wait.
1: That's it after the great GMC SUV.
2: Copy that. Mobile 213. Eastbound lane, back open. We're gonna go see if we can get him pulled off the road.

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0: Six, 13. Alrighty, wildlife got heading out of the road for me. Completely off into the ditch. Looks like he's on with a mobile service truck. They're coming out of Trinidad. They said they'll be here about an hour, hour and a half. So, you can go ahead and show them the clearance of the system.
1: Copy, 1917.

0: Jenkins.
1: Canadian 7.
0: I don't think there will be any injuries. All parties refuse to go to the hospital.
1: Copy. And then, Dario's will be your tow. ETA is 30 minutes.
0: Copy.
2: Okay. Oh, Bar 34. I'm not sure if my cab's on a thing, but do you have that RAM pickup in there?
1: None of the plates came back to the RAM. I got a Mitsubishi Raider pickup, black in color, and a tan Chevy Silverado.
2: Okay. The one I can see right now, I think Seven was talking about, is going to be a black RAM pickup, Colorado plate 634, William Paul Edward.
1: Okay, that is not one of the plates that Pablo SO gave me. So that is clear, showing to be on that 2019 Grey Ram, expiring 8/26.
2: Okay, thank you. Well, I thought it was take that
1: one. Thank you. Or 1919.
0: Pueblo City 7, do you have Edward Tom King Union 15?
1: That is Nathan. That is kind of a clear on that 2008 Black Mitsubishi Raider.
0: I copy that one and the RAM pickup are the two involved, and then the 10 pickup is just a witness, so not involved.
1: Thank you. 1919.

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1: 2-7.
0: We're going to open up one lane of westbound traffic to get traffic to.
1: Copy,
0: 9-2-22. I'm the driver for the rear and pickup security.
1: Go ahead.
0: Last name's Billy Adam Lincoln Boy, Union Robert Young, versus Jeffrey, 531-83-83, Mail Clara.
1: Copy, 1922.

0: concerned about.
1: Good.
0: So far, he's clear and valid about Wrigley 99.
1: Okay.
0: 1923.
2: Were you attached to that? Rolling, was it Rolling Road? Whatever it was. The assist. I'll be in that door.
0: Rolling Ridge. I'll show you now and reference the cautions and bolos. They said they just had a report of a sexual assault that occurred there in April. No cautions other than that.
2: Okay. Did they have that RO associated with it? I'm not sure if you guys have not. They've not to worry about it.
0: I'll find out. 1924.
2: Jane. Sorry, I don't think my cat's working very well, but I'm clear of that motor assist and then route back to that overdue party.
0: Copy. 1924.

0: Speaker 16, can you get a tab, please? Hey, I don't know the details, but I'm 15 out. Do you want another, or are you good by yourself?
1: Yeah, if you want to head that way, that'd be great. This is just a hit and run. We're looking for this V-Hill party, and then if we can't find him, they want me to let anybody that knows him know that they're going to put a warrant out since he's stuck in the Sergeant Avenue, Charlie.
0: Okay, sounds good. What's your ETA?
1: I think I'm about the same. I got plugged in my GPS, but I know it's in that Lawrence Ranch area.
2: Hey guys, this is Jamaker 8. I am actually right around the corner, so I can meet 16.
3: Good evening, 1926.
2: Quick before I headed out, so I'm literally just down the street, like 5 minutes, if that.
1: Cool. I'll be there shortly.
2: Cool, I'll just head that way and wait for you.

0: Susan.
1: Is it?
0: Do you have the former party in the call already?
1: And has any former yet? He's questioning me about on it. 03.
0: Copy that.
1: 7-9-2-27.
0: I appreciate you looking at you.
1: You're welcome. 1927.
2: I'm Hobo Speaker 8. I'm going to swing by with him.
1: Thank you. 1927.

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1: Copy on the penetration.
0: Thank you, Tyler.

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1: T-Baker 29.
0: Be southbound I-25 at the 149 off-ramp with a white Ford F-150 with no plates.
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0: 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Can you show me off duty? 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
1: Pablo 3329, can you copy vehicle and driver information, please?
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1: 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Should come back to 2006 Ford F-150.
0: Hello, driver.
1: The driver is claiming not holding, last of Cummings. This will be out of Hawaii. Charlie Union, Mary Mary, Ida Nora, George Sam, first of Matthew, common. Date of birth, 1981-0830.

0: Copy. Party is coming back showing clear. It is active DL or valid out of Hawaii for that party. Sorry, standby. I'm just looking for a physical for you. Shows 511, 175 Brown and Brown. Also shows a return out of Colorado. Shows an eligible 00 adult regular. That physical shows is 510, 150 Brown and Brown. And the plate or VIN came back clear, 2006 White F-150, expired 5/24 with Charles Tom Nora, 226.
1: Copy, thank you. That Tam, I verify the social on that Colorado, so I'll be out on a verbal.
0: 1939.

0: DC or 3, Pueblo, are you on the air?
1: Pueblo 2, you're 8 in the area at this address.
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0: Public Jagger, 16. Myself and Ager, make contact at the center.
2: Copy, 1946.
1: Everyone ready?
2: Go ahead.
1: Last name spelling is Boy Adam Adam Tom Adam Robert. First name spelling is Robert Adam George Charles Henry Adam Adam Sam Union Robert Edward Nora. Date of birth is 12/10/1992. Male out of Colorado.

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1: 7 West.
0: Hey, if the witnesses are done, you can drop them off. And then with driver 2, if you could just have a move over here.
1: So if you have witnesses are clear and then I'm in, driver's finishing his statement, we're trying to figure out this video to get it to you or an evidence link or something.
0: Peterbilt, looks like
2: current
0: 1126.
2: Hey, can you show me on the TCR?
0: Thank you for you. If you want to just try reporting with the body camera.

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1: Air Drive.
0: Hey, just south of Flatiron Towers, coming up to airport, there's about 4 motorcycles easily going over 110. I don't know if you got a visual. I'm over Flatiron Towers.
1: Copy, are they going northbound or south?
0: Southbound, they should be coming up to airport now, group of 4.
1: Alright, copy, we're 4 heads southbound, we're a little bit northbound.
0: Direct, I'll be in the area. There's probably about 40 or so that just keep going up and down towers. Car clear, or car plane clear.
2: Okay, did you?

0: truck 7.
1: Go ahead.
0: Sure.
1: 8-9-2-8-4.

0: 快速的继续说。
1: 继续说。
0: I'll be out on higher degree southbound at the 112.
1: County 23.

0: Any unit air constitution.
1: Good.
2: Yeah, I got 4 miles north south. Plus competition. Okay. Plus license.
1: Copy. I'm obviously a few miles south. Do you get any speeds on these guys?
2: Yeah, not specific, but over 100.
1: Direct, I'll start floating up north from that intersection.

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1: Anyway.

0: 过 54
1: and 54
0: To make her 9 and the end of the plan was going to try to contact Candles, but she probably have to reach out to Springs PD or Ocala County for a cover card. I don't think we have anybody in that area that's available.
1: Folks, it is 6 Air 1, do you have an updated location?
2: Yeah, they just turned the sea south on to Tier 3 Circle, 4 Tier 3. It looks like they're going to be set up to go going south for where we sit. Very, might be calling it, this is like a full target shop center.
3: Now you're at South, I'm south of the light powers and galley.
1: Tony 09.

0: one road right under the field, and do you hear yourself?
1: I want to break off, Evan.
0: So I'll have to look at you.
2: Baker 9, is Air 1's traffic coming through clearly with you?
0: Negative, it's smoking, mumbled and broken.
2: Air 1, advise again.
0: Yeah, I'm sorry about that. They look like they're going to be going into that Qdoba or Peachtree Italian place, so how about break off and just keep walking back on power?
2: Copy, 9.
3: 9 direct, I'm northbound coming up to Constitution. There's plenty in all directions, I'll be available.
2: Thank you. 2011.

0: I've got another one southbound. Looks like a red bike. Just 130 South Carefree. Copy, I'm coming up to Constitution right now in the western lane to get looped around. Hey, copy. Looks like you have to go on eastbound on Constitution. You have the west coast red lane. Copy, I see him right now. He's in the sidewalk. I'm just right across from him right now. Did you get a speed on him?
1: There's a couple more stop out here past you.
0: Drake, I'm going to get looped around and see which one of these groups is driving the worst.

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1: I'm northbound Constitution and Powers, but I'll be going southbound in just a minute.

0: 9 to Air 1. There's two bikes. There's a third a little far behind. They're going 85 northbound up to Constitution. I'm southbound now. I don't know if they're going any faster.
1: Yeah, I've got them. Still northbound there to Constitution.

0: Baker 9-0-1, I'm now northbound coming up to Constitution.
1: Sorry, copy. There, through South Jeffrey, southbound.

0: 160 to 286 Colorado, Edward Robert Boy, Queen 86, front end gray SUV.
1: Alright, copy. Yeah, they just went northbound through Sunset Hill.
2: 5 Braves, Jeep Wagoneer, 2022.

0: Dublin, still northbound, just went through Dublin.
1: Copy, I'm, 3 I'm 1.5 mile north of Woodland.
2: Air 1, repeat that, I'm sorry, muffled.
0: Yeah, sorry about that, they're still northbound, I got up to about 95. Come up to the Woodland Bridge now.
2: Copy, how many so far?
0: Just 1. Just crossed Woodland going south.
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0: Yep.

0: Bozy Bigger 29. I'm behind those two bikes.
1: Your location?
0: I am just north of Woodman on Powers.
1: Copy.
2: Bomb 3, they're still on south, I don't know.
0: Bozy Bigger 29, they're taking off.
1: All right, copy. Are you pursuing?
2: Hello, everyone. He can discontinue. He's got eyes. We'll follow. Still northbound, number one. Speed 0, about 130.
1: Copy. And 2 Bigger 29, any plate information, and are you pursuing or are you discontinued?
0: Bozy Bigger 29, I cannot get a plate. I discontinued. I turned off my lights and sirens, and I'm on the left side of the shoulder, right party.
1: Copy, S-54.
3: 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Go ahead and attach me.
1: 2020.
2: Good purple, Air 1. These two bikes just got into a group of another three. So there's five total northbound on Powers. I'm keeping an eye on at least one of the two that just ran. And they're still northbound, they just, we're going to be coming up to Intercliffe pretty shortly. Daniel 12-29, did you get a good description of the riders and bikes?
0: I didn't. They were both wearing dark clothing.
2: Alright, copy. I've definitely still got at least one of them. I'm going to keep my eye on him. He's still on about 93. Still northbound. They just went under Old Ranch, still northbound Powers.
0: Powers and research continuing northbound. Baker 29, S-54, if you make sure your front camera is deactivated right now. I'll pull up the video in just a minute and see if we can get a description.
4: Copy, they're deactivated.
0: Copy that. I'll advise my description.
4: Thank you.
0: Bozy Bigger 60. Do you need more people over there, or?
1: As a tour, can you advise?
0: We're just tracking two bikes right now. Three of us should be good. But if they want to, if they're free, they can start forth this way.
1: 16.
0: Great. I'm on Powers, but south, like the Grinnell area. I'm just going to start floating that way in case anybody needs cover or anything else, so I can be 6-4.
1: Copy. And I do have CSPD in the loop as well.
0: Got it, thank you.
1: 2023.
0: Air 1, what's their current location?
2: They just turned left onto Intercliffe, so they're going to be westbound Intercliffe.
0: Copy, I'm crossing Old Ranch now.

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1: 29.
0: 359, Peter Turner.
1: No description on the driver. Repeat, no one has visuals going to sign. Actually, it looks like the callback is going under I-25, approaching Dillon. It's moving from left-hand side to the right side. Cutting vehicles off. Nothing further aired at 2024.
2: Still the 5, I've got one of them. That one is part of the original looting group.
0: Staker 29. Okay. You can go into your Axon dashboard and prioritize that most recent dash video to upload, please. Yes, sir.
3: Hold
0: on, say the stoplight there at the Dutch Bros. Looks like they're making a left turn. They're going to be heading
3: southbound towards with the rear. Right there, on 3 Confed, 20. 9 direct,
0: left towards the Icon
3: Cinemas,
0: copy.
3: Alright, they're going to be pulling into the top level of the parking garage at the Icon Cinemas.
0: I don't know if PD's aware or not, but I-25 and 29 going northbound is part of a convoy that's broke down in the right lane, and it's causing quite a bit of a traffic jam.
1: Copy, they've been advised.
0: Copy, thank you.
1: Northbound, 2025. 15 follow up. Just FYI, that overdue motors, they found in Kansas, so you can disregard that call.
0: Copy, you said they found them?
1: I think so.
0: First, I'm just a minute away here. S-54, those videos say they're uploaded. Okay, thank you.
3: It looks like they might be getting off their bikes, or at least a couple of them are. I don't know how close our nearest units are. This might be a good time to have a little one there.
0: Coming up across Peak towards the Dutch Brothers right now.
3: Alright, copy. Yeah, I've kind of lost the old 5 parts like right together on the circle, so I kind of lost exactly which were the two that eluded.

0: Bradley. Looks like his looks like AM's front radio just uploaded Sunshine Port up.
1: Copy. Looks like 4 and 5 and are off the back now.
0: Copy. Still northwest corner, correct?
1: Yep, northwest corner of that parking garage.
0: Copy. I'm pulling into Rocket Fuel real quick. Hickory Cove, close you. Hang on the closest one, Cross Peak Interquest. I'm turning up to Cross Peak now, about 90 seconds out.
1: 29, I'm passing that person.
0: And hey, I'm still maybe 15, 20 out, so I'm not close, but I'm just going to be coming up that way to help out where needed. Baker 9, I'm at the easternmost entrance of the parking garage.

0: 39, I'm copying all this traffic. I'm just not taking up airtime. 2020.
1: Figure 16, I'm at the 146 stop. Only like about 5 minutes.
0: 2020.
1: 9K1, do you have video on me?
2: Yeah, I think I see you coming in.
1: I'm in, I think I'm on the southeast entrance parking garage.
2: Okay, now I'm at the west corner.
1: I said 54, I'm going up a lower level on the north, north edge here. Look like one bike was black with the rider dressed all dark. The second white bike looked like it had white cowling and, I don't know if it was just the mechanics, but a black rear, and that rider was in dark clothes as well.
2: Alright, AJ, keep going. Don't take that right. I think the next right there is going to be at the end of that row.
1: Are they still off their bikes?
2: Yep. They'll go right now, and then they're
1: going to
2: be at the end of that row on your left.
1: Copy. Pueblo, show me 1075.
0: I copy. 1075 at 2029.

0: if you just want to kick up the channels.
1: 1033 for 2 acre 9 at 2030.
0: Southwest 64, I'm out with him.
1: 2030.
0: Is that what this was all?
1: 22.

0: Anchor 9, we've got two likely possibles detained right now in handcuffs. We've got the other three detained for questioning. I'll get your vehicles in a moment.
1: 24.

0: 154G, copy two plates.
1: Go ahead.
0: Actually, it'll be one plate out of Massachusetts. Break for that.
1: Go ahead with that.
0: 3-Edward-1858. I'm the maker model, and I'll see if I can get a VIN on the second. There's no plate. Well, that's 5402 detained. You can lift 383.
1: All units, 3383 traffic. Lifted, resume normal radio traffic at 2032.

0: was with you for the standby and I've been on that. It is a Honda motorcycle. Break the plate out of Colorado. These are the other three. Not our suspects, but break for those plates.
1: Go ahead.
0: Out of Colorado, 5 George Robert, Adam Young 9, break for contact out of Colorado.
1: Go ahead.
0: Frank Paul Ida, Mary 09, and break for another plate out of, looks like Oregon.
1: Go ahead.
0: There's two little characters on the left, Mary Charles. I don't know if they're going to be part of the numerics, but 71508.

0: 954. The first lady out of message, she said that it came back showing clear in 2005 gray Honda motorcycle that is flash 12 or 26. Second plate provided came back clear in 2020, make his Tom Robert Union Mary motorcycle, occurring 2 of 27. Third is clear, 2023 silver Yamaha motorcycle, occurring 5 of 27. And fourth out of Oregon is coming back showing clear, but it's not coming back with a return on a motorcycle.
1: Copy. Can you copy a
2: for
1: that Honda?
0: Go ahead.
2: It'll be John Henry, 2 Paul Charles, 40. Looks like 8. 1 Robert King, 800169. And it looks like it should be a 2024 Honda.

0: copy that. Came back clear. 2024 black Honda motorcycle. Doesn't have any plate associated.
1: Copy. And Air 1 54 Drive. Bye, sir. On these other three, did you have any traffic violations?
2: I don't think so. Nothing I was paying attention to. I was really just trying to stick on the two that originally leave.
1: Copy.
0: 2035.
3: I'm 13, 13, 13.
0: Copy, 2035.

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0: 2037.

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0: Thank you, and 9-ball 205 status?
2: 9-ball 205, I'm good.
0: Copy, and if I forgot any other port officers, please key up. 2038.
2: It's just me and 206.
0: Perfect, thank you. 2038.

0: have a Vinegar 60 on the parking garage. Then you need to come up that way, or?
1: That's it, fine.
2: What was it before? It's up to him if he wants to come up here, that's fine.
1: 16.
0: Right, copy, get that 10-9.
1: He said if you want to, that's fine.
2: I'm on up.
0: Okay, I'll go up now.
1: 20-38.

0: Go ahead.
1: I'm going back right now and rewatching my video, so I should be able to tell you exactly where one of the two that alluded to park their bike in relation to the other bike. Just give me a sec.
2: Now you hear 1 to 2 right now that are detained and the likely suspects based on statements are going to be the ones closest to the icon cinema. That should be the closest south

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1: Can
0: you attach my VCU case number 0048, please?
1: Terminal Air 1, I'm 100% positive that the bike that's furthest south, or closest to the booming theater, was one of the eluders.
2: Cube Anchor 9, direct, and furthermore, all five persons are saying that there was a group of three, there was a group of two, we're about to kick the group of three out of here. They're all coming up with the same statement, which makes us believe that the two south bikes are going to be our guys who are currently in cuffs. So we'll place them in custody here in just a second.
1: Air 1, copy, network. And Air 1 is 54, just for the record, after the south bike is the only one that matches with a light colored cowling. Yeah, we copy.
3: Hello, Air 1. Air 1.
1: Can you do me a favor and pull a Cube Anchor case on for this, as well as an Air 1 case on, please?

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1: Pulling up to the office, you just pulled me out here on crash report.
0: Copy. 232.

0: Jimmy Drake.
1: On the speaker. Go ahead.
0: Sorry, are you on scene with them?
1: Not yet. I'm just a little ways out.
0: Okay. 2043.

0: you think you're 9 to Air 1 direct. Can you go to attack, please?
1: Moving.
0: Hey, when you were watching these two guys take off from Ant, you said you got their speed high, you said about 130, I don't know what your exact speed was. Did you see these guys do anything else? Kill lights, weave through traffic, what was traffic like? Obviously I didn't see anything there, but we're just trying to, obviously you see that, you know, try to get the elements there for the reckless.
1: Now let me, I'll go back and rewatch the video, pay attention to that.

0: 9, you saw that.
1: Yeah, what's up, man?
0: Yeah, so I was in thermal here the whole time, so I can't tell about lights, but yeah, they accelerate away from hand, get, go from the 1 to the 2 lane, and then and they just continue going down about 120 until they meet up with that other group of bikes, where they kind of slow down.
1: Hey, I'm sorry, you're going to have to try to, I know it's tough in there, it just was really mumbled, could you try again?
0: Yeah, sorry, so they accelerate away from hand, go from the 1 to the 2 lane, and then they catch up to another group of bikers before slowing down. Because I'm in thermal, I can't see if they blacked out or anything like that.
1: Got it, I'm guessing the same with the turn signals. It wasn't like they were like cutting off cars or anything like that.
0: Yeah, there wasn't really like cars to cut off.
1: Alright, fair enough. And then what was the highest speed? I know you said 120. Was that a just estimate? Was it possibly a little higher? Is that it?
0: That was an estimate based on our like, GPS thing, but it's right around 120, yeah.
1: Okay, sounds good. We're going to speak with Sarge about it too, but and then obviously hands as well. So we'll go back to the main channel here and trail here to traffic, but appreciate it. We definitely got our two guys.
2: Okay, one, can you stay on time real quick?
0: Yes.
2: Did number two bike ever pass the number one bike after Ant pulled out in front behind him?
0: Oh, yeah, what? He's talking about, like, after he tried to traffic stop?
2: Hey, firm, after he attempted contact, did the number two pass number one?
1: Show me how it comes.
3: Nah, 20 to

0: SRJ01, it looks like the 2 by 2 light catches up to the first light, but doesn't actually pass it.
1: Copy, thank you.

0: Let's figure it out. I'm gonna see.
1: Q-Bike eventually does overtake the first eluder once they get to the pack of motorcycles, and then that number 2 bike is the one that I ended up following, and then I called out once the furthest south bike.
2: Does your resolution show if either of them turns their head after they pass Anthony tries to contact them?
1: No, I don't think so.
2: Copy. Just on that desk.
0: White Blue David 12, copy a verbal ID.
3: Canadian 12.
0: Out of Colorado, it's going to be a male, last is spelled Lincoln Adam Nora, Nora Adam Nora. First name's going to be Sean, that's Sam Edward Adam. Nora, middle initial Adam, and date of birth is 10-10 of 96.
3: 2052.

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1: Perfect, thank you.
2: 9461. Can you show me clear of all my contacts? Can you also show me off duty? And thank you for your help and have a good evening.
0: Happy, thank you. Have a good day. 9461.On the line that it is attached to 24.

0: copy. 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
1: Sorry about that.
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0: 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Thanks for 49 for fuel, please.
1: Copy, 2100.
2: This will be the black Honda owner. Last is Ocean John Edward, Nora, Nora, Edward, Sam. First is Tristan, Tom, Robert, Ida, Sam, Tom, Adam, Nora. 17 of 05, break for the gray motorcycle.

0: 对。
1: And this is going to be mail out of Massachusetts, plate Regatta Mary, Ocean, Sam Ida. First is Zachary, Zebra, Adam, Charlie King, Adam, Robert Young. No initial M for Michael. Looks like 414 of 06.

0: copy. The first party is showing clear valid on a 1-7 adult regular with a motorcycle endorsement. The second out of Massachusetts is showing clear valid on a class David Mary out of Massachusetts, no record Colorado.
1: Thank you.
0: You're welcome, 21.

Attention all cars, are near ready. Highway 24 is a 299 westbound. A black Dodge with a large camper swerving all over the road.

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1: Go ahead.
0: 3M 37. Just trying to see if you guys still had Air One available and or a trooper. We're tracking a assault suspect for third degree assault and an unknown male for second degree assault driving on the highway.
1: Copy, Air One, are you ready to continue on report? I know Air One's not available. S-54? The location, 3M 37.
0: So the vehicle is unknown, but they're being tracked right now northbound I-25, just past Highway 16.
1: And the other's third degree?
0: The suspect we're tracking is for a third degree assault. I do not know if the second degree assault suspect is still with her.
1: Copy, S-54.
2: Hello, S-54. We don't have anybody on that side of the county right now. Yeah, you could try to see if one Charlie can, or if a Denver dispatch can raise Air One and see if they're still airborne.
1: Copy. 3M 37, I'll let you know here shortly.
0: Copy, thanks.
1: 21-18.

0: 54 to Baker 16, we're going to clear here in a minute. He'll start trying to work his way towards the intercept.
1: Copy.
2: 3M37, just for the info, I do not know what vehicle they're in, but I'm still tracking them going northbound. She's likely not alone, and I can just give updates if somebody's in that area.
1: Okay, weapons?
2: Male suspect for the second degree assault cut the victim with a knife.
1: Copy. Figure 16.
2: Copy. You can tell me if this one I'm heading towards the interstate. I don't know if they can send over suspect information to see if you can do like a QD and find out some vehicles.
1: Hey, from 337, can you have your dispatch do that? Send over the information that we need for this.
2: Yeah, so we'll shoot them a box. Two known female suspects, three or four males, unknown, all wearing ski masks. I'll have a box sent over.
1: Copy. 2119.
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1: Pueblo, Jamaica 929 has the Tristan driver in custody for vehicular looting.
0: I copy, party in custody at 2121.

0: Tubinger 16. Airborne is not available.
1: Okay. If they just want to keep me updated with locations, I'll try to stage up here or maybe just go a little bit further south just to see. My partner's vehicle, I'll get your guys' radio up on there.
0: Thank you. 2122.
1: That was 2816. I'm not sure if there's a back channel available. We can do that, too.
0: Okay. 3 out of 37, do you need a back channel?

0: Baker 16, I'll find out shortly.
1: What was your Baker 29?
0: 29.
1: Can I get a tow started for the bike that's registered out of Colorado, please?
0: Affirm. And I just want to confirm the Icon Cinema off of Springwater Point, correct?
1: Yes, sir.
0: Thank you. 2123.
2: Hello, it's Baker 28. You can tell me clear of this and attach me to 16's call. I'll be heading to the interstate to assist.
0: Copy. 2124.

0: 37 tracking went northbound on Academy from I-25, and then it just jumped to Astrozone on Academy, so I don't think that's accurate. I'm going to let it go for a sec.
1: Copy, Tweaker 16.
0: I copy.
1: And Shoemaker 28.
0: 23.
1: 21, 25.

0: Buffalo, Shaker 9.
1: Go ahead.
0: Sorry, I don't know if it's been relayed yet, but the Massachusetts male of the Vimosi party, I'm going to be issuing him a summons. We're going to be releasing him, and the other driver, he's going to be booked into CJC for felony stuff.

0: Jamaica 16.
1: Go ahead.
0: For you and Shoemaker 28. CSPD is advising that it's a 14-year-old female that was jumped at the McDonald's and suffered broken ribs. There are 5 suspects. They did advise that suspect description for the call says that they have good third-degree assault charges, unknown vehicle description. The first female suspect is going to be a black female, approximately 5'2". Heavy set, light skin with red hair and 2 pigtails, wearing a black zip-up jacket, brakes. Second female suspect was described as a black female, approximately 5', skinny built, light skinned, wearing a white tank top and shorts. Third female suspect described as a black female, medium build, medium skin tone, wearing a brown t-shirt with her stomach showing and black pants with black hair in a bun, brakes.
1: Good.
0: First male suspect is a black male, approximately 5'2", dark skin, wearing all black clothing and red ski mask. Second male suspect is a black male, approximately 5'1 to 5'2 tall, dark skin, wearing a white shirt and white pants with short black hair for medium length and no ski mask. Third male suspect described as a very short male wearing a ski mask and multicolored hoodie. I'll attach it to the call and we'll get further on their location.
1: Okay, and I'm assuming they're still at McDonald's, and they get like video footage or anything like that to maybe get a vehicle.
0: Alright, we'll ask at 2129.
1: Airborne 4.
0: Airborne 4.
1: If you want S-54-0, I uploaded our aircraft video to Axon under the Shoemaker case number if you want to view it.
0: Thank you both. 2129.
1: 3F37, looks like our suspect's likely to be driving back to this address here, a web drive off of Jetwing. They're currently at Fountain and Jetwing right now, and then try to get a drone started to us as well.
0: I'll get the numerics added to the call and that address.
1: Bravo, Jamaica 28, I'm just writing to that address.
0: 2130.

0: Yeah, the 37, CSV Pueblo. Are you needing the MAC channel for that?
1: I don't think so. How far out are those, the troopers on the way for this?
0: 2 acres, 16.
2: Hey, Matt. Just have to beat you.
1: Okay, my partner's gonna check the area, and we have the drone coming. I'll just give you guys updates, but sorry if I'm tying up your channel.
0: Baker 28, what's your location?
2: Here, question about how long to Highway 21.
0: Thank you. And I'll get updates from the dispatch too. 2132. Baker 29.

0: 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Just so you're aware, no avails with Joe, 35 minutes.
1: Copy.
0: 132.

0: 47, Strand Solar, looks like that car pulled into 1645 Jetwing Drive. We don't have a vehicle description yet, we have a driver yet, so I'll be getting, I'll stop there and info on here. We're just going to go check the area, if you're going to ID them.
1: Copy, 1645 Jetwing Drive. 2 Baker 16.
0: I copy. I'll kind of float that direction.
1: And 2 Baker 28.
2: Copy, ETA about 15.
1: Copy. And S54, are you copy?
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1: Two Victor 28, go ahead.
0: I'd like to get other info before I get there over the stage at the Circle K off Aero Plaza, Highway 21.
1: Copy, 2140.

0: 16.
1: About to be in the area here, about less than a mile out, but I'm on,
0: in a quarter mile, turn.
1: Not to be heading jetway drive. Is it today, do you need me to set up anywhere, or what's the plan with
0: me? Yeah, I'm asking for what are their special instructions, and I'll let you know here shortly.
1: 3M37, go back on the channel for a little bit. You can park across the street at L3Harris, just west of. Our drone camera's pretty blurry, so we're just trying to see if we can get in the car, if we can pull that car as it leaves away, because looks like they have a little party going on at Pickle Lounge. Okay.
0: Okay.

0: 那我去那个专业。
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0: I'm still going to say stay in Circle K because Chapin runs right by there, so they'll cover it from a east to the next
1: exit. Perfect. Snail waiting.
2: What was it looking for? I think we just want to clear this one.
1: Copy, 2143.

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1: Phantom 37.
0: If they happen to leave that area, what kind of vehicles associated with them? Are you able to get that description yet?
1: We were not. And we're about to lose our drone coverage, so we won't have much. So once our drone leaves, we're going to just put our floodlights on, see if we can ID her, and then go from there. I'll let you guys know.
0: Copy. 2 Baker 16 and 28 direct.
1: Cool.
0: 21, 25.

0: 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We're about to lose our drone.
1: Copy. Hiya, what is it?
2: Over 2 acres, 16 there's two females walking behind us at 7-Eleven right now. Make us see if they're rolling a palm. One of them's kind of matching with the picture of a little palm palm in the air.
0: Dude, you're getting 2 Honda Pilot. Do not think that's going to be her.
1: Two acres, 16, did you copy?
2: I copy, I'm just doing your own.
1: Copy, 2146.

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Have a nice night. 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

0: 37, thanks for the help. We're not going to go into the club, so we'll break it down from here. I'm going to switch back to my primary channel.
1: Copy, Greg. Thank you.
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0: Buffalo, Teenager 9.
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0: The Limousine driver was issued a summons. Keep me attached. I'll be in route to the Springs office. 29's behind me. He'll give you his miles.
1: Copy that. 3492. I have 1255.

0: 2 Baker 9.
1: 2 Baker 9, go ahead.
0: I'm assuming to make 29 the primary on this whole call, or what would you like me to do?
1: Tennessee, sir, you can make 29 the primary, and I'm just going to be helping through it. Thank you.
0: Thank you. 2156.
2: And Pueblo Speaker 8, I'll be remaining on scene with the bike while waiting on the tow.
0: Thank you. 2156.

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0: I don't know what it is yet, but I'm at Venice King Shine. I'm following a CSPD officer. If we try to get more information, it seems to be an emergent situation. He was at a red light, and then he just broke on code.
1: Copy. 2014.

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1: 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I'm asking, trying to find out further, 2015.

0: 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Looks like an apartment complex.
1: They're trying to find him on the map to find out what's going on at 2017.
0: See Baker 9, I'm on scene. Give me the channel.
1: All units, 10 to the G traffic for 2 Baker 9 at 2217.

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1: In progress, domestic, I copy 2617. S-54, copy, bro.
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1: Copy, I'm changing.
0: 2 Baker 9.
1: We're
0: 10th floor. We have the assailant in custody. We're going to get medical started. She's conscious. She's walking. But she's bleeding from the face.
1: Copy. And do you have a better idea of where you're located? It's just the Crestview apartment complex, correct?
0: Confirm it's west of that intersection. And we're going to be over by garage. All right, 4265, maybe a little bit west of that.
1: Copy that, 2018.

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1: 10-54, go ahead.
0: I just wanted to know if he wanted me to respond if there was a show force or use of force.
2: Negative on both. I was the second officer on scene. We arrived at the same time, and assailant was compliant. He was immediately placed into custody.
0: Copy.
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0: Charlie 1, checking your status.
1: 2 Charlie 1, you can go ahead and show me clear from roadside. I am now at 372.
0: Thank you. 2232.

0: would be great.
1: To be great.
0: No, they'll have that vehicle. I would go. No hold. Really clear.
1: Thank you. 2233.

0: Snowblower Airborne 4.
1: Airborne 4.
0: Yes, ma'am. Do you have any cars up north on the interstate? I'm southbound at the 164 coming into the county. I've got a Patriot Ready driver I'm about to stop.
1: Any unit close?
2: That's negative. We don't have anyone in that direction. If we could maybe try monitoring your county on that DV second, that way we wouldn't have done help here for a bit.
1: Airborne 4, what kind of vehicle?
0: A Latuna here, 8. I'm just on the interquestion I-25. I'm going to head this way.
1: Thank you. Airborne 4.
0: Alright, copy. It's going to be Silver Super. I think it's a 4-star maybe. I'll get your plate in a second.
1: Copy. 2235.

0: 414, what are the driving options?
1: Yeah, he's weaving pretty bad all over the roadway. I mean, changed lanes back here, almost collided with another vehicle. Let's see, plate's going to be Edward Lincoln Victor, John 07, I believe, Silver Super Forcer. Ford Try, Edward Aya Victor.
0: Hi, copy. Just waiting for the return because the cat's not responding.
1: No worries, no worries. Just coming out Monument Hill. I'm going to try and stop him at the port.
0: Okay, and it's going to be clear on a 2012 Silver Subaru Forester that expires 6 of 26. And 2 Victory, copy as well.
1: Well, 2 Victory, I copy. I'm heading that way.
0: Trying to make 7.

0: one for you. My wife and I are in the store on Southbound.
1: Copy, and are you passing the port?
0: Yeah, they just passed the entrance to the port. I think they're pulling over to the right shoulder, though.
1: Copy, 2-8-3.
0: Copy.
1: 2238.

0: 14 Pueblo for status on contact.
1: Yeah, 14, I'm good. Sorry about that.
0: Copy, thank you. 2244.
1: Good, Airborne 4. I've got my driver for rotation.
0: Go ahead. Go ahead.
1: Colorado Mail, Alaska, boy Adam Sam, Edward Young, first name James. His date of birth is 7/27/04. He's on ID.

0: Airborne 4, clear to copy.
1: Yeah, I do.
0: Alright, party came back listed as a probation client out of Douglas County for driving under the influence. DL status is shown as revoked per se .08 on a 17 adult state ID. I'll send off for confirmation on that.
1: Copy, thanks.
0: 945.

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1: Yeah, good.
0: I'm not seeing anything in their call history.
1: Good.
0: Thanks for

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1: Come in, ticket door. Two Baker 9 for the status check.
0: Final units 10-4, thank you.
1: Thank you. Come in, ticket door.

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1: Pueblo 61, I'm 10-4, Main in Washington and Lamar.
0: Thank you. 2201.
1: Pueblo Airborne 4.
0: Airborne 4.
1: Alright, my party is a chemical test refusal. I'm going to have him on board. I'm going to be 76 to Grandview Hospital to write a blood warrant. Right through beginning.
0: Go ahead.
1: 69555, and Jupiter 8 is going to remain on scene for that too.
0: Okay. And Jupiter 8, you'll need to start a tow.
2: Hello, Jupiter 8. That's affirmed. Can you start the next donor addition to my location, please? This off on all four tires. This off on the right shoulder.
0: Copy. And it is at the 161 southbound, correct?
2: Denver, we're just going to be south of the entrance to the southbound port.
0: Thank you. 2203.

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1: Copy, thank you.
0: You're welcome. 2005.
1: Hello, Sweetery.
0: 2A Great.
1: Hello, it's just me out here. I'm just going to deactivate my cameras while I'm waiting on the tow.
0: 2005.

0: Houston, Pueblo, Air 1-4.
1: Air 1-4.
0: Yeah, just for now, the printer in my car does not work. So when Baker 8's done with that tow, if you can give me a grand view, so if you could assist me in printing off my warrant, that'd be awesome.
1: To be great.
2: Well, look, to be great, I copy that direct. I'm going to head his way once the tow gets this vehicle.
1: Thank you, and Airborne 41 prior for yours and your time zone is off.
0: Copy, thank you. And then if you can just do me a favor and check with Detox and see if they have a mail bed available.
1: What would your ETA be, do you think?
0: Probably an hour.
1: And no history of seizures?

0: Iowa, Treasury.
1: That'd be great.
0: Can you just notate for him, calling for airborne four, that there's three open beat box alcohol containers in the center console, along with three open the course cans under the passenger seat.
1: Copy that. 209.

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1: Good, 24289. Copy. Oh, Charlie 1, Highway 50 at 407. Okay, thanks.
0: Thank you. 2311.

0: Phyllis Hickory.
1: She'd be great.
0: Also, I forgot, there's also another beatbox and another can under the driver's seat open as well for everyone for.
1: Copy that. And airborne for your copying as well.
0: Yes, ma'am, thank you.
1: You're welcome. 2313.

0: 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I'm not in Grandview for training.
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0: Pueblo, Shaker 9, can you call me ESP and AOS? Take
1: your
0: name. 2026-001-70457. Go ahead. As a reminder, no show of force, no use of force. Everybody's been cooperative, compliant, and that victim sustained. Looks like minor injuries to her face. 310-4, I'll be clear.
1: Copy. 2018.

0: Pueblo, Two Finger 29. Sorry, Two Finger 9.
1: Go ahead.
0: At the Springs office on multiple reports, maybe you can please attach me to 29s for reference. Thank you.
1: Copy that. 22,

0: 我退学。
1: Two
0: victory. Since that vehicle, public tow, no holds. I'll be clear from here and out to Grandview.
1: Pueblo,
0: 61.
1: 61, Pueblo.
0: I'll be out, duty. Have a good night.
1: Have a good night, 2335.

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1: Pueblo R15, 1075.
0: R15, go
1: ahead. I'm going to be 50 at the 280 in Canyon. Colorado, Adam Paul, Adam Sam 63.
0: 2348. BLM 41, Pablo.

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0: Last time on Toya, first of 8th, full metal of Robert, 131 of 07, male Colorado.
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0: Yeah, verbal for no headlights.
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0: All we have to do, have a good night, and I'll have a supervisor call Phil, 030.
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0: Charlie One.
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0: Oh, yeah, Judy, have a good reader. Thanks for helping.
1: Thank you. Have a good one at 2357.

0: 12 of you have 13. Alright, see that's got that sense. Thanks, it's about as good as it's gonna be. You should hold him for the thing. This time you can show me clear.
1: 10-4, 23-58.

0: Hotel in Paris, 1473. 1473. Come on, can you hear me now?
1: 10-4, I'll be at midnight.

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0: Pablo, 3-3. I'm standing for blood draw. Down now, on the right arm.
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Mr. 15.

0: Altitude 13, 1055, what's this?
1: Altitude 13, huh?
0: Fahrenheit 25, at about 5.3, 5.4. Colorado, Mary 7, Robert 7, King 7, Zebra, white Mercedes SUV.

0: calls and see if they're changing. One of our PD officers actually just called me. Looks like they pulled his car over and they're taking him to jail for a warrant. So I'm going to red tag it real quick and then I'll let you know when I'm clear.
1: That's 0-19.

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1: Can somebody give me a court date for El Paso County Court summons?
2: Shoemaker 9 to Airborne 4, are you ready to copy?
0: Yep.
2: You can go ahead and use Friday, July 17th, 26. 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

0: can look up a red tag, for me and see if we need to take her to tow tomorrow or not.
1: So, Southlake 25, about the 5-1, Colorado David King Zebra, Frank 3-7 on a blue Durango.
0: That's

0: was James Wolfe, I believe I read that on Sunday.
1: Red tag on Sunday the 10th.
0: Okay, copy that. Can you make a note for tomorrow to have our day card to it? It's not touching the line, but it's close enough that it's been over 2 days.
1: 10-4-0-3-5.

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0: Christian.
1: I'll be going off duty. Have a good morning. I have Area 2 and Supervisor call for 2A, tell 03.
0: 10-4, have a good night. 043.
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0: Pueblo Airborne Force.
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0: That blood warrant was executed. My in-custody party is now in Two Bigger Eight's custody. He's going to take him to detox there.
1: Go ahead.
0: I'm going to be en route to drop his blood kit off.
1: I copy at 049.
0: Hello, Triggery.
1: Go ahead.
0: En route to detox, Trigger Sergeant.
1: Go ahead.
0: 42943.
1: Thank you. 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
1: Well, that's 54.
0: That's 54.
1: Well, I'll also be off duty. Again, thanks for your help tonight. And I'll have supervisor call for 2 Baker and 2 Everett until 0300.
0: I copy. Thank you. Have a good night, 103.

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0: I'll be in route to CJC with one on board, break for beginnings.
1: Go ahead.
0: 83511.
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0: 13 Pueblo, can you copy motors assist?
1: 7 a.m.
0: Yeah, we 69 at the 7. Our VCs are broken down, not blocking. They have help en route to get the vehicle, but that's going to be a while, and they really just want to ride to the Best Western in Walsenburg, because they've been out there for a long time, and it's getting dark and scary.
1: Copy that. That's probably my emergency from earlier. I think that's 12 on his way down.
0: Dude, 12 total?
1: That's decent. I'm at 69 right now, then I'll be there. I'll be up. Next
0: 1 minute. 10-4, 114.

0: 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Break for inning.
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0: 23514.
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1: Airborne 4.
0: Alright, that blood kit was dropped off, and you can show me clear with a DRS.
1: I copy, 135.

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1: Pueblo 2 Baker 8, I'll be out there. Springs office admin.
0: Copy, 148.

0: Bravo Airborne 4.
1: Airborne 4.
0: Yes, ma'am. My last stop, for some reason I'm not getting in, might be, I don't know if you didn't like reopen it, clone it or something, or do whatever magic you guys do.
1: Let me see what I can do. 142. Airborne 4.
0: Yeah, go ahead.
1: It looks like, Two Baker 8 may need to just reassign that to you.
0: Incredible, Two Baker 8. I'm actually looking at that now to see what I can do to help out.
1: Thank you. 143.

0: Virginia Airborne 4, you should have that entry now.
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0: I got it, thanks.
1: Awesome, doing great, have the magic. 144.

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1: Yeah, I'll be thinking. I'll be in on to the best question. Copy, sorry.
0: What?
1: 971-70.

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0: 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Have a good night.
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1: 2-Acre 29.
0: The driver was booked in the CJC. Howell's charged directly. Break 4 charges.
1: Go ahead.
0: The felony vehicular eluding, reckless driving, speeding 40 miles over the prima facie limit, and vehicle had no number plate attached.
1: Copy. Do you want me to leave you attached or clear the call?
0: No, ma'am. I'm clear. I'm on my way home.
1: Copy. 228.
0: What load you need, sir? Clear this incident. Could you please detach me to a vehicular assault from the other day?
1: Affirm. Go ahead.
0: Case number VC260139. Should have been in 2 Edwards. Thank you.
1: Copy.

0: Indianapolis, Baker 29.
1: To Baker 29.
0: I'll be off duty. Thanks for your help tonight.
1: Of course. Have a good one. Thank you. 243.

0: Excuse me, Gary Pablo, Center's location check.
1: Pablo, 23, I-25 is a 134. I'm okay, thanks.
0: Thank you. 320.

0: You've been great. What was that location check?
1: That would be great. I-25 is at 133.
0: Okay, thanks. Thank you. 359.

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1: Hazmat 17.
0: Hey, good morning. I'm on duty in CAD. 18 miles, 93467.
1: I copy. Good morning at 403.

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2: Good morning, my IBM is 181-434. I'll be at the cell phone when you report.
0: Good morning, at 443.

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1: Yeah.
0: I'll be off duty. Have a good morning.
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0: Pueblo, Tree David 22, on duty on CAD. Good morning.
1: Tree David 22.
0: Yes, sir. Mileage will be 25996. Good morning, sir.
1: Copy. Good morning. And 457.

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1: 2321, Pueblo, good morning, go ahead.
0: Morning,
1: it's 39682. 2321, Pueblo, copy. You have a great day, 458.

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1: Go ahead, sir.
0: This one's going to be Highway 50, it's at 303 eastbound. Look at that taxi steer in the road in the number 2 lane.
1: Okay, you can show me in the area in about 2 minutes.
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0: 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IBM 124180, car 249, Heritage 1 and 2, break from out.
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2: 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I am at 0554, can I be at the train job for us? Good morning.
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0: 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I'll be on duty at Lake Pueblo State Park. IBM 6774. No status checks needed.
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1: Southbound 25 at the 158.
0: 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Bye, 32.

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1: Theater One, Oval, good morning. Go ahead.
0: 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IBM 3659, car 412, Rick Mount.
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0: 921 P9, and I'll be on duty for training this morning as you're off.
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1: Chippy History of Polo, good morning. Go ahead.
0: Good morning. I'm at 6042. I'm in the car 476. Break for Beanie.
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0: 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Good morning. Go ahead.
1: Good morning. IBM is 0459. I'll be in truck 910, but for starting.
0: Go to the beginning.
1: 36784, and I'd also like to call on to Baker 15 on duty.
0: Go to
1: Baker 15, thank you. 158025, and we'll both be headed up to the academy for training, and she'll be in ride status with me today.
0: ECU 24, public copy. You guys have a great day to travel. 556.

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0: 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ABN 6167, car 732, copy the beginning.
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1: Speaker 4, Pueblo, copy, have a great day. Who is this unit?

0: 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I'm sending the Cadbury from Elf.
1: Shoemaker 6, Pueblo, good morning. Can I just begin?
0: Good morning. 26523, I'll be on duty for training, see?
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5: 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Pueblo 206 on duty.
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7: Morning, Pueblo, I'm going to be in 5371. I'm in vehicle 422, good to meet you.
1: Go ahead, just beginning.
7: 55620. No road assignment. I'll be en route to Black Forest, Virginia today.
1: Copy,
7: up to 600. Hello, Jamaica. I got them on duty.
1: Jamaica 11, Pablo, good morning. Go ahead.
8: 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IBM 0299. 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
8: 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I believe I'll be areas 326.
1: 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You have a great day. Just going.
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1: 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Good morning, go ahead.
0: Morning. I am 9718, vehicle 919. 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
1: Please be a 3 o'clock. I'll copy of greeting to travel. 6 o'clock.
0: I'll be 220 on duty and can't cover miles.
1: Please be a 20 o'clock. Good morning. So, just be a
0: 34713. Good morning.
1: You see a 20 Pueblo copy. You have a great day. 604.
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2: 1 Charlie 4, Robert David John, David George 7, Tom Charlie 1, 76605. 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
1: Okay, that'll be it. I'm having some issues with my description. Copy my driver.
0: Good, what's your driver?
1: Colorado, last is spelled William Ida Lincoln, Lincoln Ida Sam, Tom Ocean Nora, first is Eric Common. 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

0: Attention to Baker cars airing a road rage I-25 of the 110 northbound. It's going to be Green Ford Explorer bearing Colorado plate Edward King Zebra, Zebra 63. Driver is a white male. It's moving in and out of traffic, cutting off semis, almost hit RP. Passing on the shoulder, trying to get other vehicles to move over, following too close. Speeding between 90 miles and 100 miles an hour. RP lost visual. Is willing to sign. That plate of George King Zebra, Zebra 63, is coming back out of Colorado, no record, at 608.
1: Sorry.
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0: 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Right?
1: 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Shoemaker 13, Pueblo, good morning. So, what's your IBM?
0: 0437.
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0: That's 8 for more and right. We're kind of just training.
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1: 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Pull 9, Paul 22, going on duty.
2: And Paul 22, Popo, good morning, go ahead.
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2: Nine Paul 22, go ahead.
1: Nine Paul 22 will be the primary.
2: Copy, have a good day. Go ahead.
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2: 618.
3: The 365, I got this eastbound lane just completely blocked.
1: Copy, confirming eastbound lane completely blocked.
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0: 27 Pueblo status and location check.
1: 27, I'm 10-4, southbound, 153.
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0: 3071019.
2: Hello, Ari, Andrea. Hi, hello, good morning. Go ahead with you.
3: 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My miles 250-08.
2: 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Have a great day. 624.
4: 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I'm in Evans 5798, 05, break for miles.
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5: 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Thank you.
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1: Baker 24, Pomo, good morning. Good.
0: Good morning. IBM 167-919. I'll be in car 405. Great to begin.
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1: Two Baker 24, Pomo, copy. 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
2: Hi, SS 12, on catch.
1: SS 12, Pablo. Good morning. Go ahead.
2: Good morning. Mileage is 35623. Be on special assignment 1 day. Thanks for the
1: SS 12, Pablo. Copy. Have a great day. 6-8.

0: Pablo 13.
1: That's 13, Pablo.
0: Good morning. I'm on duty on CAD. I'll be on special assignment. No checks. Break for miles.
1: Good morning. Go ahead, please.
0: 54286.
1: That's 13, Pablo. Copy. Have a great day. 6 weeks.

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1: Copy that. And as of right now, it's going to be a private show. I guess I'm working on a ETA for me. I'm going to get you a power unit in just a second.
0: Copy, it's okay.

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0: Tiger 3, I-25, 139 southbound, Colorado temporary 847-8453, on our way to you.
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1: 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I'll be on special assignment, no checks, and I have a rider when you're ready.
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2: This is 15 Pueblo, copy. Have a good day. This is good.
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0: Good Dream Pueblo, your previous valid is over. You land 163, expiration 220, and he is clear.
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0: Welcome, 636.
2: Pueblo, you may have 4 on the unit.
0: Good morning. Go ahead.
2: Good morning. Beginning my is 105930, and I'll be emailing you one Adam today.
0: Email 4 Pueblo Copy of the reading, same travels, 637.

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0: 拨入确认线中的确认申请。If you don't have been informed about the lane block here, you just let them know, have them come out, that way you can assist in whatever traffic control I'm going to need.
1: Alright, copy, that's 614.

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0: They ran that all 50. Looks like vehicles coming out of, like, Tennessee on a 2026 white Peterbilt. I'll throw in the call for help.
1: Yeah, thanks.
0: On the 643. Hello, Jimmy. Can you give me a name, please?
2: My IBM is 173-990. Looking for 372 Great Falls.
0: Go ahead.
2: 4666. And can you put me in that to go for training?
0: Copy. Good morning.

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1: What's your name, public copy? 624.
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1: Probation for John 2, Papa.
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1: I'm sorry, I wasn't ready for your IBM. Can you 10-9 that?
0: IBM 147537.
1: Permission for John 2, Papa, go ahead.
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0: Good morning, Fly IBM is 166335. I'm in car 380 break for starting.
1: 1 Charlie.
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0: Good morning. IDM is 4541, May car 183. Break for beginning.
1: Go ahead.
0: C-6-695.
1: Copy. Good morning, Captain. At 652.
2: I-35 with the 135 northbound with Charlie Lincoln, Ida, Victor 33 on a black Chevy SUV.
0: Just confirming your I-25 with the 134 northbound.
2: 135.

0: 2, 17 Coast.
1: 17, go ahead.
0: Okay, I got a call right now from Jim Tire. They was a trucking company reached out to them. They said that they can be there 45 minutes to an hour. Does that sound correct to you?
1: If the trucking company is willing to have them come out here, yeah, have them come out here, and then if you can get that C.EJ for me.
0: Copy 6, 6, 4.
2: Baker car is airing a Volvo for a stolen vehicle. Info came from Lincoln County. It was stolen out of Colorado Springs by the RPU's daughter. It's going to be a 2015 black Mitsubishi Lancer bearing Texas plate Ocean Sam Boy 52958. RPU's in contact with CSPD about stolen airport. Last seen heading towards Lyman, Las Pingdon, Simla on highway on I-25. Nothing further, air that 6-5.
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0: 894, my driver's on a call for repairs, please.
1: Hi, for a call, copy, thank you.
0: IBM 176845, and can you put me in attachment with 2David14? We'll be under, sorry, 2David15. We'll be under to the academy, or to the Pueblo office. Yeah, copy. 367, warrant.

0: 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Your party is coming back valid, adult regular, and 152, expiration 6 of 28, Chief Clerk.
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0: Copy, thank you.
1: Roman 659.

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1: Just 93, Pueblo, good morning. 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
0: Good morning. IBM 5331, I'll be working at you, Toad. Truck 518, quick, sorry.
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1: Good morning, Miami in the 774, be late, but we'll stay parked down here for status checks.
0: Have a good morning, answer on it.
2: Oh, 311, on duty. Good morning, Trooper Velasquez, IBM 166333. I'll be in car 306, Griffin Hall.
0: Go ahead.
2: 5650.

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0: 准是。
1: 谢谢你说的，拜拜。
0: I think for the 150, we're taking the South Academy, North Academy exit on the northbound side. Here we pull out temp, Frank O. William, Wien 89 on the Nissan Rogue Green Call.
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1: 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I'll give you a minute.
0: Your location?
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0: Attention, two Baker cars airing a traffic complaint. I-25 at the 138 southbound. Vehicle got off on exit 138. The white dump truck bearing call and plate David Tom X-ray Victor 80. CSNI recycling. The truck with uncovered load spraying rocks on the highway. Rocks about the size of fists. RP doesn't have any damage. Lost visual. Is willing to sign. NCSPD has been notified. Aired at 7:41.
1: It is 17, that says I'm seeing.
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1: Hi, this party just confirmed about some, lights on her dash panel, but she has help on her way, not a hazard condition. Well, can you put me on the website? Highway 24 at 312.
0: Number 6.

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0: Okay.
1: 115, and then 27, switch to 2 Adam. Have a good day. 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
0: Hello, Adam. 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Please travel.

0: 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Good morning, I'm in 164-481, car 355, Red 12.
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1: Shooting 11.
0: I'll be at the Pueblo County Courthouse on traffic court.
1: Can I copy some to you?
0: Pueblo County, take some to you.
1: Cannon 6, good morning, go ahead.
0: Good morning, Capital of SIDM, 8912, car 182, 3 miles.
1: Go ahead.
0: 63430, good morning.
1: Good morning, 258. Call up to Cannon 1600. Good morning, IBM 150691. I'll be in current 335, break for string. Scott? 3966, no load assignment, I'll be in out to court. Your copy is 759.

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1: 525 northbound, 5 to 110, I'm good.
0: Copy, it.
2: Pueblo, Command 20 ID.
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1: David 23, go.
0: I-25, northbound at the 110 with David George Boy, Adam 15 on a dark pickup truck.
1: David 23, that vehicle's cleared. There's 2-2027 on a 2025 blue Nissan Frontier out of Pueblo, 802.

0: 30 grand of the Pueblo, copy property damage crash, officer involved.
1: 11, go ahead.
0: Came in from CSPD. They're gonna be, it's gonna be North Mark Shovel Road southbound, just north of Meadowbrook. CSPD department vehicle involved, which is a gray Jeep Cherokee. Other vehicles are silver Chevy Camaro and gray Subaru. RP officer is the RP. They relocated to the Valerio gas station parking lot.

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0: Pablo to David 23. Can you please copy corrected, please?
1: I copy that.
0: So the plate is the one that's showing it's the drone came on Nissan, it's Sierra. So it is fictitious plate. I'm gonna give you the one on the registration. It's a Charlie, Tom Charlie, Frank 49.
1: To David 23, I'm not getting a return on that plate.
2: Out went a South Dakota plate 87517 Charlie.
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2: 10 Sylvan, Pennsylvania, male, last name, Lincoln, Union, King, Adam. 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

0: 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What's the plate number on this vehicle?
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1: Go ahead.
0: Alright, so we got the road opened up. Truck's gone. You can show me clear to report. No injury, no citation, private tow.
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0: looking at three.
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0: Sorry, I'm on a phone call. 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I'm okay.
1: I copy.

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0: Good morning. I'm Ryan 25 Northbound at the 141. I'm here at 2 Baker in travel status at the Denver today.
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0: 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Have you ever been to Pebbles 819?

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1: City of Intelligence.
0: 10-3-43, I answered that. Can I search in the call for you, sir?
1: I copy. Thank you. For the plate, it's not fictitious. It's the same one, except it wasn't clear. It was covered, so thank you.
0: I copy. 20.

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1: Heavy 50 westbound 295, going to switch over to the 2 Adam radio. Have a great day.
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1: Confirm,
0: I'm not sure if you've been advised, but I-25 mile post 51 southbound, 2-13 advised last night that there's an expired red tag on a blue Dodge Journey.
1: Yeah, I'll do that. We'll be making my way up there, so I'll check out when I get there.
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0: Baker Street, can you come down, Evangel, for a check?
1: Street, Street, Papa.
0: 925 with a 122 northbound. Fleet is Edward George Ocean, Ida 05. Sound out to the Camry.
1: Street, Papa.

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1: Public speaker 3, that'll be CSPQs. 2, you're
0: going to be a follow copy, can you? Probation for Delta 8 on duty, IBM number 122988. 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Thanks for your name.

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0: Hi, 25 North, Bethel 164, I'll be switching to 1 Charlie. Have a good rest of your morning.
1: Thank you, 5 Bethel, copy, have a great day. Please travel to 8:30.

0: problems. Just say Connie.
1: Statistics. Good morning, go ahead.
0: Good morning, my name is 0358. I'm in car 788, copy start.
1: Go ahead.
0: 114-480, I'll be in route 23 Mon County for court.
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1: Call 21,
0: hold on. Hi, I'm 7199. I'm at the Monument Port of Victory. Good morning.
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1: Good morning, sir.
0: My IBM number is 181-427, and I'll be working Monument North today.
1: Just confirming your IBM is 181-427?
0: Correct.
1: Copy, have a good day. Copy, have a good day. Thank you. Pretty good.

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0: We're going to be on Main and City Center with Connecticut. 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

0: Pueblo Fence. If you're stopping here by the, what is it, across from Brew's Ale House.
1: Alright, copy. That vehicle's clear. It's showing expired to a 2019 on a 2013 gray Dodge.

0: 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Can you copy, driver?
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0: Jimmy, female, let's call out of left of Wilson, first of Alicia. That's Adam Lincoln Young, Charles Side at Adam. DOB 524 of 88, and if you can also run out of Connecticut, please.
1: Frank, I'll be at 52.

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0: David
1: 20. I-25 southbound at the 108 with Temtag 808-2612 on a dark SUV Volvo.
0: Equals clear, it's March 2026 on a 2016 blue Volvo XC90 out of Colorado Springs, 853.

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1: Go ahead.
0: Last name of Wilson, first name of Alicia, middle name Marie, white female, date of birth 5/24/1988, file 03 over 250, brown cover blonde, the PR bond, statewide extradition.

0: And I'm not getting a return on a DL.
1: Sorry, you say you're not getting a return on the Connecticut one?
0: Disregard, it's showing expired out of Connecticut and only eligible in Colorado.
1: Copy. What's the expiration date on that?
0: Showing expired as of 5/2018. I can put it in the call.
1: Copy. No, that's fine. That's what I'm showing as well.
0: I copy. If it's

0: 12 today, the 23.
1: Today, the 20.
0: Just confirming on my vehicle, did you say expired on 2/20/26?
1: Affirm, expired 2/20/26 on a 2016 blue Volvo.
0: I got you, thank you.
1: 850.
0: Volvo, can I say, sorry, what was that warning for on mine?
1: I'm showing a misdemeanor, it's a PR bond for, looks like a traffic offense, failure to appear.
0: Copy. Yeah, we're just moving the vehicle to a parking lot, and then I'll let you know when she's in custody.
1: I copy, 57.
2: Volvo, first working, copy 2, fine.
1: That's 14, Tony.
2: Good morning, Commissioner Mantegna, Lake Closed Park, 57735, no session. Okay, please.
1: Happy good morning, 867.

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1: Confirming that was Parks 1907.
0: Hey, firm, can you show me on duty at Lake Pueblo State Park? IBM is 6492. No status 6, please.
1: Hey, copy. Good morning, 8:58.

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0: 炮哥，挂个三千喂，放这里。
1: Good morning,
0: I'll be at Lake Pueblo State Park. IBM is 6666, and you just had a 6. Thank you.
1: Copy, Mandel 2.

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1: Sir? 634-52.
0: Can I copy
1: now, please?

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Today with 60, man. 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
1: 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If you go ahead to the next transportation for me.
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0: Pueblo, can I assist?
1: Can I assist?
0: We're going to be able to take copy on this.
1: Go ahead.
0: 634-530, and if I can get a SP case number, and if you don't mind just faxing all the warrant and stuff info to the jail, please.
1: Can I copy over? 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
1: City with 22.
0: I-25 northbound at the 111, Colorado, Charles Robert John, Robert 72. It's going to be a Kia Rio, black in color.

0: Provo 2822. Can you have a driver call out?
1: David 22, go ahead,
0: Spelling last name, Victor Ida, Lincoln Lincoln, Adam Noah, Union Edward, Victor Adam, first name Kylie, King Young Lincoln Edward Edward, middle name Ann, date of birth 9/15/02.
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0: 送这个奖金。
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0: My apologies. So I finished with the inventory. I'm just going to be waiting on to just for the call now, so I'm going to be turning cameras off. Nothing other than sheer value.
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0: 0 0 9 10 10 5. I have a Colorado Plate, Edward, Ira, Nora, Adam, 7-5, break for driver. Last name, Howard, Union, Edward, Robert, Tom, Adam, 2-part. Charlie, Howard, Adam, Victor, Ira, Robert, Adam, first, Jorge, no middle, date of birth, 12-1-2000, Colorado male.
1: Your plate's coming back on a 1999 gray Peterbilt. Expiration's 1/2027. And driver's coming back valid. Class Adam, 1700 series out of Denver.
0: Thank you.
1: 936.
2: So let's figure 4. You should be clear.
1: 936.
2: Mark only. You can show me clear.
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0: and Pueblo, can I six?
1: Can I six?
0: Sorry, if you don't mind just printing out a copy of that warrant for me, please, and I'll pick it up later.
1: I copy, 937.
2: Pueblo, can I 3-10-35?
1: Can I
2: 4th and 4th Street and Troy Avenue with Colorado, Edward George Paul, Sam 25.

Shrinker 11. Shrinker 11. Yes, sir. Can you put me out at the Shrinker's office?

0: Oh, devi andare.
1: Chi deve andare?
0: I'll be clear from. Oh, can you clear?

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1: 27, northbound at the 161.
0: I'm looking to check on this. We notified city, but I-25 northbound at Woodland. It looks like there's a large crane on the bridge that's blocking the far right lane. And we notified CDOT and see if they have safety patrol, and we also notified Springs PD.
1: I copy, I'll be at route 58, 58.

Ticker 3. Show me out vehicle maintenance. I'll be up there, Christian Brothers and Falcon.

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1: 这里为陈清单。
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2: 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I got 10-7.

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0: 25 southbound of the 81 with John Adams, Zebra, Zebra, Lincoln, Lincoln, Charlie on a white minivan.
1: Zebra 23, vehicles clear, expires 2, 2027 on a 2018 white Dodge Grand Caravan at Oklahoma.

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1: 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And can you copy the driver?
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1: Mail party out of Colorado on the class Robert. Last of Sam Henry, Ocean Paul. First of Russell, middle of Adam. Date of birth 7/23/57. 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

0: Bye-bye.
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0: Phillips 3710 as a driver to call for clearance, please.
1: I copy, stand by. Geneva 17 Pueblo, your driver's clear valid, expires 9/2027, as all regular on the 922 series Arvada.
0: Got that, thank you.
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Number 3 lane is back open. We're slow moving up the exit ramp.

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1: Copy, off duty. Have a good day.

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Can you read that? Ten times

0: 我跟他解释一下，别跑人。
1: Two 96, go ahead.
0: Jimmy, Mount of Colorado, west of Voidball. First of Joseph, that's John Ocean, Sam, Edward Paul Henry. DOB 10, 13 of 7, 7, 77.
1: I copy, sir.

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0: Driver status is suspended for financial responsibility, expires 10 of 2028, adult state ID, only 961 series.
1: Copy, he's living out of the camper, and did you get that stolen return out of it?
0: Negative, I need the plate tonight.
1: 060 Nora Victor Frank. It expired 2011, but it has a stolen hit on it. Hello, figure 27. Good. Truck did exit the highway, tried to re-enter the highway, and is currently blocking the number 2 lane on the 149 on ramp northbound.

0: 10-10-20. 10-10-11, we'll be clear.
1: 10-10.

0: Orange for you on 3190 East Las Vegas. Yeah, looks like they passed, deputy passed on the bridge, possible one car hit a pole, airbags deployed, one vehicle on the shoulder. Let's see if the cities can fire hit that way.
1: I copy. We think that address is pretty correct. I'll look it up, see if that is confirmed.

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1: Chase
0: 25 northbound of the 79 with Nebraska, Charlie Robert George 0487 on a gold Toyota.
1: David 23, Pueblo, didn't get a return out of Nebraska.

Pueblo Airborne 4, I'm on duty. Good morning. IBM is 1922. Bank card 829, break. The gate is 69598. And can you attach me to a case from last night? It's going to be a 2 Baker case number 1367.

0: 10 and 6, hello.
1: Oh, thank you.
0: Correction, I also sent out for confirmation on the party and it came back suspended financial responsibility.
1: Can we copy that?
0: 10-10.
2: Probably today the 23.
0: The 23.
2: I believe you didn't get a return. I have the number if you want to, if you're ready for it.
0: I copy, go ahead.
2: Four Tom 1, boy Frank 2, 8 boy 6, 1 Union 1, 46191.
1: I copy.
3: 11, I'm headed that way.
1: Yeah, it looks like it's going to be just south of the jail.
3: Copy.
1: All right, thank you.
0: Okay, 23 Pueblo, I'm showing expired as of 11/2019 on the vehicle. Looks like it's a 2001 Toyota, golden color.
2: I copy, thank you. I have the driver in the call for Andreas, please.
0: I copy, stand by.
4: Hello, 2-8-22, I'm clear.
0: I copy, 10-10,

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0: Can you run that party's history to see if there's any prior charges for auto theft?
1: I have reset my 10-34.

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1: Probation for Adam Seddon.
0: IBM 163338, break for second unit.
1: Good.
0: Second unit is probation for George 8, IBM 161754, break for third unit.
1: Good.
0: Third unit is probation for Edward 3, IBM 162401.
1: And 4 and 7 primary.
0: Yes.

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1: Eagle Silver, the on ramp number 2 lane at the 149. Go ahead, northbound. 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I'll be clear.
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3: 10-10-39.
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0: Clementine and counties out here. But it's going to be theirs or ours, depending on location. All right, copy that.
1: Northbound at V55 with Colorado. Edward David Ida, King 38, Silver Nissan. Correction, Edward Ocean Ida, King 38.
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2: 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Looks like 0.10 multiple, expires 3-2028, adult state ideally, 9510.
4: 10-10-40. Welcome to David 23, I'll be here for you.
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4: Last name Lyons, Lincoln Young, Ocean, North Sam. First name Ellie, Edward Lincoln, Lincoln, Ida Edward. Middle name May. They were 5/20 of 05.

0: 22. I'm showing your driver clear valid Xfinity 6, 2026 on a minor license, 171 series out of Penrose.
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0: 10-10-42.

0: Bravo 2 Baker 11. Just one vehicle and this utility pole, and if you can get a utility out here just to double check this pole, some of the wires are maybe hit, or supporting wires, and they're all loose.
1: Like a Black Hills.
0: See if I can find company here. Hold on.
2: Utility there.
1: Okay, I'll check with Springs and
0: number if you want that, sir.
1: Yeah, go ahead.
0: CCC 01.
1: Okay, I'll get a hold of Colin Springs and check with them.

0: Lincoln.
1: Can we get the next tow on rotation to tow this thing? And if you just want to let them know that both tires on it are flat, so it's going to probably have to be on the flatbed, if you just let me know.
0: Alright, copy. 10-2-4-5.
2: Three, if we can make sure El Paso has that one as well, they usually have a deputy out here.
3: Thanks, I'll be attentive for
1: Thanks, I'll be on a citation.
0: I copy, attentive for

0: Symantec level.
1: Go ahead.
0: I believe this is in now. ETA 30 minutes.
1: Copy that,

0: problem to make 11.
1: Fred.
0: Yes, sir. If you can go in and clear the vehicle and drive in the car. Great.
1: Good.
0: And if we can go and get a tow started, both front tires are flat and there's some front end damage.

0: we placed Kenny back in 2002 Black Hawk out of Texas X-Rations for 2026, and driver is coming back now with class Charlie 521 series out of Texas. Break. Okay, and then Springs Utility's been notified, so looks like they're going to be heading out there.
1: Perfect. And I pulled case number 1370.
0: Thank you, and I'll let you know when I get a tower to help with that.

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1: A-8 is en route, they'll be there in about 20 minutes.
0: Copy, thank you.
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You need to be clear of the office. I'm in the office range. I copy, 10-10 position.

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1: All right, copy. Thank you. I'll be on the citation.
0: 10-52.

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1: I copy. 10-10 video.

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1: I don't know.
0: Well, let's see if that's interesting.
1: I don't know.

0: Pueblo, Tweaker 21, I'm clear of the courthouse. Right. Okay. Does Tweaker 11 need a hand with that crash, or is he practically wrapped up? And Tweaker 11, did you copy?
1: Negative, sir. Can you repeat?
0: Tweaker 21 just cleared from the courthouse. Do you need him to head that way, or are you okay?
1: I'm okay, thank you.
0: 21 direct. I'm okay.
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0: and 20 to show myself and 21 at Chick-fil-A.
1: I don't care.
2: Okay, 13. Can you show myself and 19 on a quick, first please?
1: I got the

0: Pablo 2-18. How are you doing, Ken?
1: 2-18. Good morning, God.
0: Good morning. Miles are going to be 125-858, and LBR is 133.
1: I'll be living up.

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0: 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I mean, probably go from the office as well.
1: I copy that.
2: Number 16 traffic is 14 tonight. That is for me.
1: Scott. Can you text Scott?
2: Be clear of the office in 14 tonight. That is.
1: I copy that.

0: the recovery?
1: Negative, I can call them out.
0: Yes, please, if you don't mind. And then you can show us clear the vehicle where the camper has been towed.
1: I copy. Is it hold or no hold?

0: Good evening, Team Pueblo. Copy accident property damage. Los Animas County Road 42 and 83. It's going to be a one vehicle accident. Rolled off the road. It looks like it rolled twice. It's a Toyota 4Runner, no blocking, no injuries. Airbags did deploy, no fluids leaking. And RP's on the phone sounded slightly disoriented. Med was en route.
1: Copy. I-25 northbound at the Berkeley 20. I'll turn around and start heading that way.
0: Alright, copy. 1115.
2: Hello, 2-22-75.
0: 2-22.
2: Yeah, on Highway 50 at the 306 in the construction zone. It's going to be Colorado David Santin, Robert 03. It's going to be a Hyundai Sonata, maroon in color.
0: I copy. Can you 10-9 your milepost?
2: Yes, ma'am. I'm at the 306 eastbound.
0: Alright, copy. And that vehicle's clear. It's 30-2027 on a 2023 red Hyundai Sonata at a Buffalo West.

525 northbound at the 58 with Colorado 495 Zebra Adam Edward on a white Lexus.

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1: Kiva 20.
0: I-25 southbound at the 81 with Edward Mary John at 061 on a green Cebu.
1: Confirming the last, so you were Edward 61.
0: George 61.
1: I copy that. Thank you. Geneva 23 in the blind, that vehicle's cleared for 2-20-27 on a 2005 green Subaru Forester out of Denver, 11-20.

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1: 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Head of that one.
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1: North 45. Probation 4, Adam 7. Can you please clear us from that last location?

Attention, two major troops in and out of traffic, complaint 925 at the 132 northbound. We have a Ford F-350 pulling a trailer. Looks

0: 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C-36, what was that? 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
1: Pueblo Ramp Hall 61 on G.
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1: Good morning, I'll be on duty at the Trinidad Port of Entry. 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

0: Bravo to David, 23, can you copy driver?
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0: It's a verbal ID. Last of spelling, Charlie, Ocean, Robert, David, Ocean, Nora, Edward, Sam. First of spelling, Lincoln, Edward, Ida, Lincoln, Adam, Nora, Ida, Henry, date of birth, 12-22-86.

0: 23. 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
1: I'm gonna ask. She is Spanish speaker only, so I'm just gonna verify and let you know.
0: I copy. She's only shown eligible out of Colorado.
1: I copy, thank you. I'm going to verify with her. She says she doesn't, she's in process to get a driver license, but she didn't provide any, so I'm guessing she's from Colorado, but I'm going to verify with her.
0: I copy, 11-3.

0: David 18 Pueblo, go ahead.
1: Go ahead and show me on scene. EMS and SO is on scene as well.
0: Copy, 1131.
1: And Pueblo to David 18. It looks like we have the whole of County Road 83.3 blocked at the moment.
0: 1131.

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Paul 602, I'm showing that vehicle clear, expired 4/2027. Looks to be a 2020 dark blue Volvo trailer. I'll have a good one.

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1: Hey, David 23.
0: She is from Colorado.
1: I copy. I'm only showing her eligible, adult state ID only, expires 6 of 2028, 172 series, Denver.
0: I copy, thank you. She'll be receiving a citation for driving without a valid driver license.
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1: Geneva
3: 17. I 25 Southbound. We just got off at the exit 55 with Colorado plate. David Mary Frank, Union 89, on white ramp.
2: Should have driven a while. Common code 141.
1: New vehicle's clear, expires 2-2027, 2018, white ramp, 2500, Colorado Springs. Geneva 18, go ahead with your traffic.
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1: Hello, 2-17, copy driver. Going to be a male holding Colorado, last of Snow, first of Brandon. Middle initial of James, date of birth 1886.
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2: Pablo, Civil 18, can you copy my citation?
0: Civil 18, huh?
2: Colorado, French, Queen, French, Union 21, on a 04 runner.
0: To David 18, vehicles clear, expires 5/2027 on a 2004 gray Toyota 4 runner, and I turn it on.
2: Please thank you. Can you copy my driver, verbal ID only?
0: Go ahead.
2: Al Colorado, last of Mary, Charles, Charles, Ocean, Robert, King, Lincoln, Edward, first of Caleb with a King, middle initial of Mary, date of birth 5/28/2006.

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1: Copy, thank you.
0: 143.
1: Listen, David 18, can you attach a picture if you can to CAS?
0: I copy, 143.
2: Pablo, stay at 7, it'll be out of the range.
0: 143.
2: I'll be clear as well.
0: S80.
2: I'll be clear,
0: Jeremy, 6, same traffic. 11 for 3.

0: Provo, 233, 22275.
1: Jamie, 22, there.
0: Probably 50 eastbound at the 307. It's going to be, I'm not sure the plate, or the state, I'm sorry. It's going to be DV800SAM. It's going to be a silver Lexus. So I'll get you a state here in just a second.
1: I copy that.
0: It's going to be New Mexico.
1: I copy that.

0: Croatian 4, Adam 7.
1: For Adam 7.
0: Got that address.
1: Yeah, the one on 3808 North Savannah.
0: Yes, thank you.

0: 3822. Do you also copy another plane? Steve, it's going to be Charles Mary George, Union 24. It's going to be a Chevy Malibu, blue color.
1: Okay,
0: Roger.
1: Chevy 22, vehicle's clear, size 10-20-26, 2023, gray Chevy Malibu out of Baltimore. I'm on Freeman.
2: I put a note in chat, and I'll be clear. Hello, I'm busy.
1: Can I copy 1150?

0: Pueblo, 2DB22. I have two drivers to run. First one's out of New Mexico.
1: DB22,
0: last name Dahl, David Adam at Union Lincoln. First name Susan. Middle initial is C as in Charles. Date of birth will be 7/15 of 66. I do have a number if you need it. Next one's going to be Iowa.
1: I didn't get a return on Susan. Can I get that OLA?
0: Yes, ma'am. That's going to be 032-55-0053.
1: DB22, Susan's clear. Step ahead. Clear valid, expired 5/2033. I'm a adult class Adam out of Albuquerque. Go ahead with that second driver.
0: Yes, ma'am. He's going to be out of Iowa. His last name is Smith. Common spelling. First name Jackson. Middle name Ambrose. His date of birth will be similar. DOB is 82701. I'll also have a number for him if you need it, ma'am.
1: Stand by.
2: Pull it to 17/75. I-25 southbound at the 5-4 Colorado plate. Edward Lincoln Paul, Edward Tom, Edward 1.
1: DB22 Pueblo.
2: Good, ma'am.
1: I'm showing your driver clear valid, expires 8/2031 on a 2100 Iowa City.
0: Thank you. I'll be out with citations for both.
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0: You have the office, Edmund.
2: Local
0: City with 17. That is the driver of Clarence's first.
2: I copy.
1: Circle. 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Sounds like it's going to be an auto crash notification. It just got fired and met en route.
3: I got the whole one cut off. I should be just 5 or 10 minutes. Sorry.
1: Copy, level 56.
2: Can stand by 2 with 17. 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
0: Copy, thank you.
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4: 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Can you please put a case number in test?
2: I copy, and the tow company's in route. ET was about 30 minutes.
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1: 2-18.
0: 343. The road is back open now. I'm just waiting for the tunnel.
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1: 11, I copy 1200.
0: 17. Alright, so I'll be clear verbal from the stop. And would you show myself in 23 clear of the T-MOP, please?
1: I copy 23.

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1: Snake 3.
0: I checked that street. There's no signs of a crash. The intersection as well as the Ross parking lot across the street. UTL on anything. We can go to clear this out.
1: Copy 1204.
0: Level 1-5-6.
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1: For my crash, 571, can you look up a landowner that might have the address of 6702 Highway 67? I think that's some damage to their gate in front of their fence.
2: I copy, I will find that at 1205. Pueblo, I copy. Break attention to Adam units airing a traffic complaint. Highway 9 mile post 44 southbound for a dark colored truck with a flatbed trailer dragging a chain between them. It wasn't sparking when RP passed. RP is concerned about it. Camera's going to be Highway 9 mile post 44 southbound in Pocahontas County at 1206.

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0: Southbound Monument Fork, Illinois Fleet. Call 119-7234. Break for driver. Male holding Colorado, last name George, Ida, Boy, Ocean, Nora, Sam, first of Mary, Adam, Robert, King, middle of Adam, date of birth 09261988.
1: 9-4-207, that place showing clear, no record out of Illinois, and party is showing clear of Illinois, adult class Adam on a 17 out of Denver.
0: 12-10.

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0: 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I'll turn it back on when they get here.
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0: Okay, IDM 170400, let me come on in northbound port today.
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0: Came in from EPSO. It's a tow truck being towed by another tow truck. RP's in a silver Jeep behind the vehicles. States they're on the right side of the road, not blocking. They're concerned the traffic is getting very close to the tow vehicles and needs help with some traffic control.
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0: 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Theta is David X-ray Sam, Lincoln 46, white Grand pickup.
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1: Hi, the RP on this motorist assist. She's actually closer to right between the 168 and the 167 southbound. Could you see if one Charlie Trooper is closer?
0: 10 Park, 1245.

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0: I'm heading back north from, Bank 158. I'll still head, closer to where the SRP is. We'll just see if it's there first.
1: 10-4-2-5-5.

0: Hobo, 2 David 22, 1075.
1: 2 David 22.
0: Yes, ma'am. Highway 50 at the 304, eastbound, Colorado Charles, Union George, King 81. It's going to be a Volkswagen Jetta, white color.
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0: Let me verify the plate. It's Charles Union John King 81.
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3: Which location?
2: Mid North.
3: 10-9.
0: Thank you.
2: Monument North.
0: I'll be going off duty. Can you fill it up? Have a good rest of your day.
1: Copy. You think you have a great night, 1247?
2: Paul, Adam, Queen, Union, Edward, Tom, Edward, First, Chad, Common Spelling, Middle, Mary, date of birth 4-8-74.

0: Apple 209, that plate showing clear, no record out of Indiana, and party showing clear, valid adult class boy on a 09 out of Aurora.
1: Are you able to copy by VIN for the 9, call 209?
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1: 3, Adam Lincoln, Adam Charlie X-ray, Frank Charlie 0, Paul David Union, Adam 5816.
0: And that's Indiana, correct?
1: Correct, Indiana.
0: On the blind, that plate's clear on the 2023 Freightliner showing 4 of 27 out of Indiana, 1249.
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0: Pueblo, Two David 22. Can you run one out of Washington?
1: David 22.
0: Last name spelling Henry Edward William Ida Tom. First name Reese Robert Edward Edward Charles Edward. Middle name is Adrian McKenzie. His date of birth will be 9/27/95. I do have a number if you need it.
1: Hey, copy,

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1: Going to be Way of David, Lincoln 5, 55, Robert 2, 17, 3, Boy.
0: Copy, thank you.

0: Hey, David 22. I'm showing that party to me expired out of Colorado on adult regular, and I'm still waiting on a return from Washington.
1: Thank you.
0: You're welcome. Tell 51.

0: 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I'll be off duty. Have a good rest of your day.
1: Copy, thank you. Yes, all 255.
2: Quick 21 on scene. We're southbound at the 165.

0: 405 Mary on duty. Afternoon, IBM 0269. I'll be on motor, Mary Charles 063. Go ahead. 49968, I'll be in Twitter. Staffing 8467.
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0: The Tucson's pretty much loaded up, but he needs to flip around. So I'm going to be temporarily blocking southbound lanes 1 and 2 and 3. White flips around.
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1: Stand by for driver.
0: Driver, male, last name is spelled John Adam Robert, Robert Edward Tom, Tom. First name spelled Frank, Robert Edward, David Edward Robert, Ida Charles King, middle initial Larry, POB 621-1972 out of South Carolina.
1: I copy.

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0: engine 2 Baker unit during a traffic complaint at 25 mile post 122 southbound. It's a report of a black truck. RP stated that the vehicle was following him for 30 minutes and doing all of his same movements. The vehicle is now past him. Here at 1305.
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0: Attention to the residents on the roadway, Highway 50 and North Pueblo Boulevard, Arkansas South. There's a black truck and a gray sedan speeding over 100 miles per hour, no longer official, but it's loaded a sign, and it's unknown on plate information, unknown last seen going westbound on Highway 50, 1313.
1: Hello, 2-22, I'm on Highway 50 at the 304. You can assign me to that. And can you give me the descriptions again?

Attention to the units on a road reach I-25 at the 74 southbound. RPC, a ramp Nissan locate 330 Edward Lincoln Henry is brake checking the RP. RP did exit at the 74 and no longer is visual, but is willing to sign 3215.

0: 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Park 1491. Good afternoon, I'll be on duty at Trinidad Lake State Park, IBM 747. No need for status checks.
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0: You can go ahead and show me clear of the hospital. I'll be traveling to 707 Prayer Avenue in Trinidad to deliver some paperwork.
1: 17, I'm sorry, can you spell the street name for me?
0: Avery. It's going to be 707, the street name Paul Robert Adam Ida Robert Ida Edward Avenue in Trinidad.
1: Copy, thank you, 1321.

0: 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I'll be clear.
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2: Pablo, Parks 1907. Can you run someone not holding?
1: Parks 1907. Parks 1907.
2: Sorry, just a second.

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1: Tiger 3.
0: Still out of the vehicle. You can come in clear.
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Attention, two David units, only rotary Highway 160 at the 294 eastbound. RP, Stacy Honda CRV with plate David John Boy 584 at Oklahoma is passing in a no passing and could be RP off and slammed on their brakes. RP still has visual and if not willing to sign, plate at Oklahoma does not match vehicle description. It's coming back on a 2006 Ford ZX4 showing expression 3 of 2013, 1327.

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0: Can you run a party for me, please?
1: Okay, copy. 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
0: It looks like the first name is going to be Isabella, and I'm showing no record. There is only a restraining order, but that expired already. That's the only thing I'm finding.
1: Thank you.
0: You're welcome, 1329.

0: 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Tell me. Afternoon, 1:15 at the 27 on the radio.
1: 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Two Baker 11 Apollo, status on contact.
2: Oh, well, 2 Baker 11, I'm at the office.
1: I copy. Did you still need to be attached to case 1370, the crash at 3190 East Las Vegas from, looks like earlier today?
2: No, sir. You can take me off that.
1: I copy 1332.

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1: GDV 22.
0: Yes, ma'am. Highway 50 eastbound at the 304, Colorado David William Mary Ida 41. It's going to be a Infiniti G37 black and white.

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0: Property damage, crash, no injuries. It was a public tow, no holds. And the driver was charged for careless 141.
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0: Polo 2822. Can you get a chance, could you run my driver Colorado?
1: 2822.
0: Spelling last name Mary Union Robert, Ida Lincoln Ocean. First name David. His middle name is Andrew. He is a junior. Date of birth 11/7/05.

0: is 22. Are you clear, Covey?
1: Yes, ma'am.
0: Show a mandatory protection order with this party being a protected party. Otherwise than that, showing to be valid on a minor license, all meeting 071.
1: Thank you.
0: You're welcome, and I apologize. Just to confirm that, please, it's David William Mary, item 41, correct?
1: David Victor Mary, item 41.
0: Copy that, corrective plate is going back there on a 2011 Infiniti G37 block until expiration 5 of 26 3241.

0: 1970.
1: Right.
0: Do you have an all-in for that party?
1: No, not holding.
0: I copy. I'm getting clearing the record out of Arizona.
1: Okay.
0: 1342.

0: 14 Sunny.
1: Arizona is going to be David 09246615. Middle is going to be Josephine. Same date, but out of Arizona.
0: I copy. 3244.
2: 133 southbound. Fleet is Charlie Zebra Union Queen 33 on a green GMC.

0: 3 Pueblo, there's a 1099 associated with that plane, clear copy.
1: Go ahead, it appears abandoned.
0: It's a CGIS, no confirmation required, misdemeanor out of the El Paso County Sheriff's Office for Lasta McCleary, First and Melody, middle of dawn, white female, 616 of 96, 57146, round over Hazel. It's showing for an original charge of failure to appear for an arraignment, and it's showing a $400 bond break.
1: Good.
0: Otherwise, the plate is showing on a green 2002 GMC Yukon, expired 8 of 25. Barro is going to be a last of Harvey, first of Darren. Last four is going to be 0699.
1: I'll let you have a base with it.
0: Copy, 1345.

0: 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Is this happening here on 4th and Portland?
1: Union 6, I copy 4th and Portland, 1346.
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0: Pueblo, can I say, your stop's just north of 4th on Portland.
1: Copy 6.
0: 3.
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0: 不服气之类。So a 2-5 last name for that party, Loriano Torres, first of Gianna, showing to be valid on a class David out of Arizona, and Isabella Ariano is going to be the AK.
1: Got it, thank you.
0: You're welcome, 13%.
1: I'll go check her three. So note on the dash, the phone number in case it's needed, I added that to the call. I'll be clear for that check. Scan it.
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Attention to duty units on a rotary I-25 at the 79th southbound. RPC is a white car with plate and Edward Paul Ocean 274 is tailgating doing 75. RPS visual and is not well in the sign. And there's going to be an older woman with an older man as a passenger. Nothing further. 1349.

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1: Can I fix?
0: I have the driver on the call. If you can clear it for me, please.
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0: Showing 1099, it's not valid at your location. It's going to be in-state pickup only. States have multiple warrants from this agency. It's going to be out of Texas for Los Trevino, first of Azariah, first of Rebecca, white female, date of birth 5/4/130, black over brown. Date of birth 1/18/1999. It's going to be for accident involving damage to a vehicle. Again, not valid at your location.
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2: Okay, mine is off. There's going to be a male holding Washington, last of Sam, Adam, Robert, King, Ida, Tom, Ocean, Victor, Ocean, Adam, Libra, Robert, Edward, Tom, date of birth, 2/14/89, and again, it's a male holding Washington.
0: Go ahead. Okay.
3: 46211.
0: 3529. 222, Papa.
4: Go ahead, ma'am.
0: Sir, can I attach you to a, looks like a cold property damage crash from earlier today to read through it?
4: Sure.
0: Yes, sir, thank you. It's going to be in Area 8. Yeah.
2: 6-3, boy.

0: 2 and clear no record out of Washington for that party.
1: I copy. Just to confirm that OLN was William David Lincoln, 486 Nora Charles Boy, 63 Boy, on a regular license.
0: I copy. That's what I have. I think my out-of-state returns from Washington are coming in slow. I'll let you know if it comes up here in a few minutes.
1: I copy. Thank you. And it'll be on TCR.
0: Copy. 1400.

0: Travis Baker 3, fuel tank full assist. I-25 at the 198 northbound, Texas Fleet X-Ray David Young 1763, Blue Chevrolet.
1: Follow the line, that plate's clear, showing on a 1976 blue in color Chevy, expiring 2 of 20, expiring 7 of 26, out of Texas of 1401.
2: Stand by, sir, Lieutenant.

0: 22. The first plate comes right clear valve on an F-350. The second plate does not return.
1: Okay, thank you. And do you have a phone number for the RP?
0: Thank you, I'm sure it's in the person's test.
1: Okay, thank you, ma'am.
0: Okay.
2: I've already said he's 10-4, just waiting on me. I have to cool down a little bit. He'll be on his way shortly. And if you can copy another abandon, I think is ready for a tow. Same location.
0: Go ahead.
2: Fleet is David King Lincoln Union 20. It's on a green Toyota Camry. I believe it was attacked on the 6th, so we can go ahead and start the next one rotation for this one, please.
3: That's a firm. It was tagged on the 6th at 1304, showing for a green 2011 Toyota Camry, expired 3/26.
2: Yeah, that'll be matching. It looks like all four tires are up. And, yeah, with the being over most of the week, we can go through and tow for it.
3: Copy, 1404.
4: Southbound I-25, northbound outbound I-25. Colorado, Edward Henry, Edward King 08 on a double tramp.

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1: Polo 2 to 22. I'll be calling the RP. Let them know this is not a crash. I'll give them all my info for his insurance.
0: Okay, sir. Thank you. 1404.
2: Go ahead.
3: Affordable towing center now, EQ's 30 to 45.
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0: Could you please clear us from that last location?
1: Copy break, 9-4-206, Bubba. I'm showing that party as license on a non-commercial license class, and it doesn't have anything under commercial license. But I'm showing...
2: For that plate I gave you, could you rerun that out of Washington?
1: I copy 1408.

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0: Oh, yeah, that fire's still in full blown. Vehicle maintenance.
1: Put your line.

0: 你进行客人消费。
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0: Looks like he's going to be the restrained party from a female and a younger female. It's like a child custody thing, and then he will be clear about adult regular 00 out of Trinidad.
1: I'll be on the PA.
0: 1411.
1: Nightfall 2061. Southside showing on a 2026 Ford F-350 expiring 626 out of Ohio. Sorry about the delay on those. I don't know what's going on with the Washington. Our trains are coming back extremely slow.

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1: S 93.
0: I'll be clear of court. Is there anything pending?
1: It's a negative.
0: Copy. If you put me on community, please, here in Cripple Creek.
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0: 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Colorado.

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1: 1414. Straight going.
0: I'm sorry, can you confirm your mile post with me?
1: Yeah, MFO 119 northbound. We are just north of the actual interchange. Honestly, on that.

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1: Can I text?
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1: 4250.
0: Pueblo 36, copy, Trevor.
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0: Hawaii.
1: Colorado holding male. Last name George Ocean Nora Zebra Adam Lincoln Edward Sam. First Larry, common spelling, middle boy, date of birth 6/4/64.
0: Purple 29, can I get an OLN for that, Bree?
1: I'm
0: all to you in that part. You cleared all in all class. Adam on a 9-5 out of Denver, and that plate's third on record. Indiana.
2: Pueblo 2-8, can I be clear with the VA?
0: 14-17.
1: Paul 209, can you copy by VIN?

0: Seven.
1: 4, Victor 4. Nora, Charlie 9. Edward, Henry 6. Paul, Nora 3. 30565. Confirm out of Indiana.
0: Coming up, Vince, showing clear on a 2023 Volvo, showing an expiration 8 of 26 out of Indiana.
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0: off the highway, the latest dog is out at the GM station and is locked out, cannot get back onto the highway.
1: Copy. Yeah, I can flip back that way. You don't have courtesy patrol on today, right?
0: I think we can all get a hold of them and see if we can get somebody in their direction.
1: Copy, I'll flip that way in the meantime.
0: Copy, 1419.
2: What about 75, man? Are you trying to get a hold of me?
0: That's affirmative. Are you trying to go 75?
2: Yeah, I am 75. Highway 24 westbound at the 296. Break for driver.
0: Go with late.
2: Colorado Custom, Lincoln, Union, Lincoln. 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
0: And go with Hardy.
2: Last of Land Fair, Lincoln, Adam, Nora, David, Frank, Adam, Ida, Robert, first with Corey, Charles, Ocean, Robert, Young, day number 330 of 97, Mail Colorado.
0: That plate's clear on a black and clear 2021 Kia showing 1 of 27. And party use clear valid adult regular on a 1-3 out of 8.
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1: 20번 거예요?
0: Safety patrol is going to be en route from the San Gabriel.
1: Copy that. I will stand down there, much less.
0: I copy, I'll show you clear, 1422.

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1: Contact. 1424. VCU unit calling in. Hold on. Hold on, VCU 5. Sorry about that. I'm at 25 southbound at the 163. I'll be here in 2 Baker.
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0: Bravo, GDA 22, can you run the driver Colorado?
1: Roger.
0: Yes, ma'am. Last name Ross, Robert, Ocean, Tom, Henry. First name Don, David, Adam, William, Nora. Middle name is Sharice. Date of birth 11/2/60. Grab the number if needed.
1: GDA 22, is your party line?
0: Yes, ma'am.
1: Coming out of this crash, she's classification order times 5. Her license is clear, routed out regular 94 in the Pueblo West.
0: Thank you.
1: 4225.
2: Pueblo Speaker 27, you said 150.
1: Yes.
2: Dennis Ashman, I'll be east on from 156, turn about 2 minutes.
3: Junior 27, I copy you, 1426.

0: 27 Polo, for an update.
1: 27.
0: So, per the TOC, that crash is actually going to be on Academy, and Air Force Security Forces are out with it on the right shoulder.
1: Alright, copy. Can we verify with 2-3 if that's from the city?
0: Sorry, can you send it?
2: I mean, they're between Razorback by the Walmart over to essentially the gate that's going to be ours.
1: Alright, copy, I'm in route.
0: Copy, Ray, 2-3, Bubba.
2: 3-5.
0: Assigned, case number 1371 to this abandoned.
2: Perfect, thanks.

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0: Northbound I-25 at the 6 with caller David, John, Tom, Adam, 00 on the white GMC Sierra.

0: attention, 2 acre units, airing a road rage. It's going to be North Union Boulevard and North Academy, headed northbound. Time on, so 5 minutes. It's a blue SUV, possibly a Hornet, with an American flag and blue stripe on the right side of the window. Has tinted windows, speeding in a construction zone. Cut RP off. When RP honked at the vehicle, they rolled down their window and pointed at the RP with their fingers in the shape of a gun, pretended to shoot twice. RP no longer has visual on it, unfurling the sign. Right at 1430.
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0: asking for the crash on 25 southbound at North Academy if... They're asking if they can exchange information or report online.
1: Is there any on-call supervisor available to provide this for that?
2: Pablo 54, I'm just about to go out and do the reference up.
0: Go ahead, sir.
2: Sounds like security forces was on scene, is in contact with those people, is that correct?
0: That's correct. We have it on the traffic cams right now, and I'm not seeing them anymore.
2: Okay, we just need to confirm that both parties at the scene are both agreeing and willing to do the online report. If so, then that's fine. You can reach out to security forces and make sure that both drivers were in agreement with that, and we can say yes. Otherwise, 27 can still respond that way, and then break for miles whenever you're ready for my on duty.
0: Go with your miles.
2: 30 miles or 78265 in the Tubaker area today, thank you.
0: You're welcome, 1432.

0: 4 of them.
1: What was it before, go ahead.
0: So EFSA was asking that question on behalf of fire, and I have not seen security forces at that scene, at least since we've had it on the traffic cams.
1: Okay, do you know 27 VTA?
0: 27, Paula.
1: Command. Paula 74, probably just let him show up and facilitate that exchange of information. Probably be just as quick for him to do the 447 for them.
0: I copy, 1434.

0: Judith in South Humans. I have a ready I-25 at the 80 southbound. Looks like miles are 78. It's a yellow semi, yellow trailer. Gamer Logistics is written on it. The RP is behind. They're elderly and they're afraid to pass. This truck is weaving all over shoulder to shoulder. Area 1435.
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2: 2-2-9-2-8, I'm getting an abandoned 911. It's going to be 99 William White Boulevard. Looks like it's going to be an iPhone crash notification. Nothing heard on the line. TV is advising to send med, and it looks like we're trying to call back to see if we can get an answer.
1: Five Mary, follow on the line. That plate's clear on a white and color 2025 Jeep, showing 2 of 27 at 1436.
3: You can tell me clear the range. I'll be back. You're out to the office. For me.
2: 1437.
0: Pueblo 2 David 18, my driver's in the car.
2: Copy, sir. Driver's clear, valid adult instruction permit, 179 of Denver.
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2: 1436.

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1: 9 Paul 209.
0: Monument North and ready with a VIN. Sorry, plate is Adam Iva King George 59.
1: Nightfall 209, Pueblo Nevada, that plate's clear, showing on a white and clear 2020 Kenworth, exploring 1 of 27 at 1441.
2: Tigger 27 at 54, go to tech.
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1: 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Aim Area 4.
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2: 1075 is the 161 southbound with David Robert Union, John 69 on a black F-150.

0: Pueblo of line left, like, showing clear around record.
1: The crew might have just died off.
0: 10-9.
1: This plate has a 2024 sticker. You might have just sent it out.
0: 14-42.
2: Pueblo 205, Mary Claire Driver.
1: Pueblo 2-18. I'll be clear with the PN.
0: 14-42.
2: Date of birth 9/8/41, Vail, Colorado.
3: I'll be clear with a citation for speed 006 in a construction zone.
0: 14-43. 27, go ahead.
4: What's up, all the southbound ramps from my county besides 25? I'm seeing any vehicles for a crash. Can you check with China and see if they clear already? We're on my report.
0: They did clear. I know county did, and those vehicles were on the off ramp there. I'm not seeing them there anymore when I look at the camera now.
4: All right, copy. I'll be clear as detail then. Thank you.
0: Copy, break. 205, Mary Pueblo.

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0: That driver's going to be clear valid at all regular on a 09 out of Green Mountain Falls.
1: He said thank you, he'll be on the verbal.
0: So I copy 1444.
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0: 问男朋友是昨天。啊？这样给你一个这个时间。
1: You're getting that push for some?
2: Roger is on the call for transfer. Mayor holding in Colorado.
3: Hi, copying that. Answers came back on a 2017 F-150 showing expiration 2 of 24.
2: Copy, thank you. I'll be on RP.
3: Level 205 Mary. 205 Mary.
4: Rex Scrivener, DRC Robin.
3: Verbal 005, and can you give me another 1075, please?
4: Go ahead.
3: 24, eastbound 296 Colorado, temp tag 829-7792, white Subaru.
4: Mary, follow the blind. That plate's clear on a white 2014 Subaru, showing 5 of 26, 1448.

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1: Go ahead.
0: Tow has that vehicle. We'll be on public tow no holds. And can you just copy a comment?
1: Go ahead.
0: Once Tow got the vehicle loaded up, you know that they drilled a hole in the gas tank, so this one took some of the gas out of the vehicle and was parked here. So I'll be clear.
1: I copy 4049.
2: Pablo Tudor, if I may.
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1: Go with plate.
2: Colorado temp 8405993, break for driver.
1: The show is clear on a white 2014 Subaru Forester showing 5026. You can go with party.
2: Last of Morris, Mary Ocean, Robert, Robert, Ida, Sam, first of Mariah, Mary, Adam, Robert, Ida, Adam, Henry, date of birth 6/18/2001, female Colorado.
1: Party show is suspended on no liability insurance on 17 out of Strasburg. I'll send off for confirmation on that.
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0: 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Shooting your 16.
1: 925 to 115 southbound. I'll be on to David for court.
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1: 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Am I 25 to 115 southbound? I'll be on your radio for report.
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0: Navy units. I'm getting a crash to Santa Fe in Kiowa. Please, going to be moved into the Upper Coast parking lot. Man versus car, no injuries. Airbags did deploy, not blocking. AMR is in route. Yes, sir?
1: Copy, I was at a 25-minute ETA. Port 56.
0: Port 56. Go ahead.
2: 14374, how the area is 1 and 2. 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
3: Polo 0, primary.
0: Go ahead.
3: Yes, do you have any of that confirmation back?
0: I have not got it back yet. I'm going to send him another message. Actually, it just came through, showing suspended no liability insurance, and I have that number when you're ready.
3: Go ahead.
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1: This is her.
0: Eight and reading, Blue Moped, no place.
1: Did you not?

0: Blue 321.
1: 21, go ahead.
0: I'll be off duty. You have a good night.
1: Have your rest of 1502.
0: Pueblo Shooter Head on the Jankin. It is 14880.
1: Scott for you, 1503.
0: Pueblo Shooter Primary.
1: Go ahead.
0: All right, that party was issued a proof of service and a verbal warning 076, and our license was taken.
1: Copy, 1503.
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0: Pablo,
1: 28, Pablo, on the blind updating that 02 at Ocean. She was clear on a Maroon 1999 Ford, showing expired 4 of 26 of 1504.

0: 27, Polo King, copy crash.
1: 27, go ahead.
0: Excuse me, 25 mile post 150, showing on the on-ramp south. It came in from county, it's just the initial crash notification for now. I'll update it further.
1: Well, it's Tiger 3, you two off. We've got a response ahead of that one.
0: Tiger 3, I copy, 27, you copy last.
2: I copy, thank you.

0: level 205 Mary, 1035. 205 Mary. 24 eastbound 296 Colorado, David X-ray Tom Adam 03 on a silver Subaru. Mary Pueblo on the line, that plate showing clear on a silver 2005 Subaru expiring 5 and 26 at 1506. Copy, we're still rolling, I'm going to stop at the 297. Copy, 1506. Canary 4. Canary 4, hold
1: on,
0: go ahead.
1: Do you know if safety patrol is on duty today near Marbles 145?
0: They should be on duty.
1: If you want to relate to them, at the southbound side of I-25, around the 145 near the construction zone, there's a big 4x8 blackboard on the lane number 2 rig.
0: Good.
1: So I'm not ahead now, everybody can just like go over it, but if the wind picks up, it could be a hazard. If you can, if they can stop by with a truck and pick that up, please.
0: Copy, break 2 acres 3.
1: 3, go ahead.
0: So, it's going to be southbound at the 150 on the on-ramp, unknown injury, fire and medical order now. It's going to be a black Lexus versus a white van. The van ran into the Lexus, no airbags deployed, not blocking, nothing further.
1: I copy, I'm at 141 North, just hold it.
0: I copy, 59.
2: This is Baker 28, driving a call for crime, she's out of California.
0: I copy 1508.
1: Have a
0: check at
1: 27. 27,
0: go ahead.
1: Okay, I'll have a good day. Thanks for your help.
0: You have a good day, 1509. 2 acres 28, hold on.
2: 2 acres 28, go ahead.
0: Pretty showing clear valid out of California.
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3: Last of Robinson, Robert Ocean Boy, Ida Nora Sam, Ocean Nora, first of Richard, Common, date number 926 of 60, that's 60, mail call out of.
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0: 不认错。Regarding that debris, there's a two-door truck just a mile south of it. Looks like it's the kind of truck that picks up the debris. Do you want to see if they want some help bringing traffic to a slower?
1: Copy, 1511.
0: And I'll be waiting at the Fontanero exit. If that unit wants to stop by and we can coordinate the rover.
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0: Cougar 5 Mary, clear the citation.
1: 15-17. Dennis 116, did you want me to attach to that monitor system that's still pending or leave it?
0: I'm going to give her a call in just a second.
1: Okay, sure. 15-17.
0: If you want to, let's see, you know, just in case you get more calls.
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0: available unit can respond to a crash at North Meridian Road in East Woodman.
1: Bravo 329, I can. I'll be about 30 minutes, probably.
0: It's just the initial notification from EFSA right now. I don't have anything further. I'll update when they get back to me.
1: Copy, thank you.
0: 15-19.

0: 我看一下。
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0: 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I might give you a vision here in a little bit. It's all smashed up.
1: Cabin 15, please.
0: Flubbo's just clear.

0: Alpha Tiger 3, King of Beta 1075 in route. QS. I-25150 northbound, Nebraska plate 29, Adam 684 on a silver Lexus.
1: Pueblo, can I take some copy, Ben?
2: Cuss.
3: One, Frank Tom. Robert, X-ray, one. Four, William, X-ray. Four, Nora, boy. 663. Two. Semi for last character.
4: 14 Lexus GX, or utility, not seeing an expiration out of Nebraska at 1521.
3: Pueblo, K96, last two are going to be 33.
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0: Canon 6FN returns on 2004 black Ford F-150 expired 425 out of Pueblo.
1: So, Clinton County, it's going to be non-injury. It's going to be a black Ford Edge versus a silver Honda CR-V. They are blocking the right turn lane. I'm not sure if it's the right turn lane onto Woodman or Meridian. No airbags, fire and med are not en route.
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3: Pueblo F-54 reference.
1: Go ahead.
3: If county has any units on scene, if those vehicles are movable, or if we can reach out to one of the RPs, just have them move to a nearby parking lot, that would be great.
1: I copy. I'll see if they have anybody on scene. It sounds like fire was not going to be interacted with.
3: I copy. Thank you.
1: Maybe I'll give the RP a call. I'm not sure if he's involved or not.
3: I appreciate it.

0: Bravo, can I fix?
1: Can I fix?
0: Sorry, I guess I missed that. Did you get the return on the truck?
1: I did. It's a 2004 Black F-150 for a sport of 25 and a Pueblo.
0: Copy, thank you.
1: 1524.
2: Tweaker 3.
3: Pueblo 713. On duty in CAD. Ring for mouth. I copy, copy on the situation.
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0: I'm at 115 South 7th at 27. I'll be switching it to 2 Adam. Have a good rest of your day.
1: Yeah, that'd be trouble. Say 1526.
2: Be clear of the range and in travel status back to Trinidad.
3: 1526.

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1: This is your last up, Victor Ocean Lincoln King, 1st of John, date birth 927 of 7777 Mail Colorado. 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
1: Victor Ocean Lincoln King.
2: Okay.
3: The witness is going to be clear route at regular 92 out of Pueblo. Alright, can you copy your
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0: probation for Alan Sullivan. 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

0: Xbox 360. 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
0: Baby Boy King Zebra Edward 45 in greenish Odyssey.
2: Clear the page, thank you for that party, and I'll be back around for that crash. Be on the same
1: page. Tell me, 1531.
2: Well, I'll give it your 10, 1075 after the light.
1: Thank you. Shoemaker 10.
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0: Tiger 10 Pub on the blind, that's Texas Crown, a red in color, 2002 Chevy sedan, showing 2 of 27 at 1532.
1: Buffalo VCU 7.
2: Thank you, Tim. VCU 7, go ahead.
1: I'll be off duty. How are you there?
2: Yeah, we're good. 1532.
3: And Shoebaker 10, final stop is going to be Woodman and Stinson.

0: Alô, Tirana, aqui é o Sofio. Alô?
1: West Texas is going to be John Robert Lincoln, 4605, a block of quarantine break for driver 1.
2: Josh?
1: This is Tom Union Robert Edward King, first of John Ocean Henry, Nora Adam Tom Henry Ocean Nora, paper 1029 of 9393, Mail Colorado, break for driver 2. Out of Texas, it's going to be a two-part last. First part is Lincoln Ocean Zebra Adam. Second part is going to be Paul Ocean Nora Charlie Edward. First name is Lincoln Edward Ocean Nora Edward Lincoln. And date of birth on this party is 415 of 6666 Mail, Texas.
2: Copy,
3: sure. Oh, 3, copy, officer.

0: 310. My driver's in the call for clearance.
1: Pueblo 208, 75.
0: 208.
1: I'm 24 at the 293 with Colorado. 023, Jeep Road, Frank David. It's going to be a silver Toyota Sienna.
0: Have a good rest of your day. I'll be off duty.
2: You have a great night. 237.

0: 10 foot one. Pretty sure it's clear valid out of Florida.
1: Copy that. Someone up here.
0: Yeah, 1538.

0: Tiger 310, copy, two vehicles.
1: Ghost plate.
0: I'll be starting with vehicle 2, plate is David Victor Frank William 58, black Lexus, no tow, break for 2. Correction, sorry, vehicle 1.
1: Ghost plate.
0: Edward Paul Nora Victor 01. That one's on a white Ford Transit, some sort of dealer plate. I'm not sure if you'll get a return. I can get you a bin if needed.
1: County vehicle 2 showing clear on a black and color. You're not right. 2016 Lexus, expiring 5/27, and vehicle 1 is showing no record. If you can go with that bin.
0: It's starting to get a little in the yellow. I'm not laughing here in just a minute.
1: County 1540.

0: 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And send for a message. Standby 1, QRA, Bubba.
1: Good.
0: Not sure if I give you that return. Party's clear, valid, all regular on the 07 out of Woodland Park.
1: Thank you, I'm a citation.
0: Copy, break SSC4, Bubba.
1: Go ahead.
2: Sorry about that. Reference that phone message room 1536. Yeah. Can you pin that for 2 Baker 4 for tomorrow morning?
0: I copy 1342.
3: Bubba, are you 2 24?
0: 2 24?
3: I'm clear, in reference to my 4.

Provo S-29. 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I'm off duty. Have a good day. 7K, 6243.

0: 16. 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
0: Cargo 283.
1: 283.
0: Alright, if you've been for vehicle 1 as well as our drivers, get calls to them, please, and HS4 as well. No injuries, no trouble.
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0: 24, eastbound 292, Colorado Boy, Tom King, 511, White Ford.
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0: Papa Trigger 29, can you copy vehicles 1 and 2, please?
1: 2 and 3.
0: Vehicle 1 will be Frank Nora Frank, Henry 9-1. It should come back to a forward edge.
1: Copy, go second.
0: And second will be David Paul Edward, Mary 6-9. It should come back to a silver CRV.
1: Trigger 29, that first plate's clear, showing a white 2015 Ford, sparring 6026. And stand by for second plate. Second plate is clear on a black 2015 Ford Edge, expiring 227.
0: How do you think?
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0: Public Speaker 29. Drivers 1 and 2, please. Driver 1 last would be Ramsey, be Robert, Adam, Mary, Sam, Edward, Young, Kristen, Caitlin, Charlie, Adam, Ida, Tom, Lincoln, John, Nora, and Kurt, K7, 2009, Tucson, Colorado.
1: Go second.
0: Second will be Spelling, Boy, Robert, Adam, David, Ida, George, Adam, Nora, Krista, Madison, date of birth 03-25-2003, Tucson, Colorado.
1: My first part is showing clear valve on a minor 172 series out of Payton. And can I get a OLN for that second party?
0: Sir, OLN will be 17113-8458.

0: clear to clear valid on a provisional 171 series of Aurora.
1: Copy, thank you. The drivers are working on the statement. Both vehicles are in the parking lot, and one may get a private tow, but I'll let you know.
0: I copy, and that, your case number is going to be 1373.
1: Thank you, sir.
0: Welcome, 1551.
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1: Last I spell Adam, David, Ocean, Nora, Adam, Ida. First I spell John, Adam, Nora, Young, Adam. Date of birth 1/8/2002. Female out of Connecticut.
0: Party showing clear, valid out of Connecticut.
1: Thank you.
0: Mr. Walker, 1551.
2: Oh, let's figure four. Am I clear?
0: Figure four, I copy you, 1551.

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2: Follow up to David 18, 1075. Sir, 18. Southbound at 25 at the 30 with Colorado. I'm sorry, Texas, X-ray Frank Frank, 9973 on the Black Monster.
0: Both those parties are showing clear valid out of Colorado, and am I reading that? Oh, never mind.

0: Two-Baker 3. Go. Should still show me clear now record on that thing. Did you want me to do an all-state search on that?
1: I may have typed it in wrong. When I was running, I was hitting 2019 for transit, but registers are correct. Sarah Sikia.
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0: Can you show me off duty? Have a good evening.
1: Jeffrey, Jeffrey 66. To the Riverside, Mary.
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0: Either of these teenager, it's going to be clear about an adult slash Charlie out of Texas.
1: Copy, thank you. I'll be on the verbal.
0: Good to meet you, Sam. Hazmat 6, hello.
1: I'll be off duty. Have a good day.
0: Copy that, good day, Sam.

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1: 哎，好了没？
0: Highway 71 northbound, mile post 16. Oh yeah, with Texas, William Laura Frank 5643 on a black Chevy Blazer.

Aurora 34, 1075. Aurora 34, 1076. Paul Ocean Boy on a Ridge Heavy.

0: 5-1-1, the 2004 Silver Chevy Pickup Express, East 26 out of Pueblo, 1600.
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0: 60?
1: All equipment report, vacation was issued to driver 1, but it is going to be a private tow on vehicle 1. The vehicle was driven from the scene, no injuries, and I think that covers it all. Do you need anything else?
0: No, ma'am. 1600.

0: Roger, Roger, that is back to the office.
1: 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Officer.
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2: 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He is 97180. Over here, he is 415.
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1: Mike, copy, 6/24. 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

0: I just want to confirm, this vehicle can get a clear ballot.
1: If I'm out of Texas, it came back clear. It should have been expiration May of 26 on a 2020 Chevy SUV.
0: Yep.
1: Of course, 16-06.
0: Probably, if you make 28 tribes in the call for clearance.
2: Good afternoon. In Jonah Valley, Pueblo State Park. IVN is 761.
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0: Highway 67, mile post 62, Colorado, Adam Henry King, entry 54, white Chevy.
1: Plate 54 or 51?
0: 5-4.
1: Fine, copy, thank you. It's clear with expiration 11 of 25 on a 2015 white Chevy Traverse. That's 1607.
0: Pueblo, 2 Charlie 8.
1: 2 Charlie 8, Pueblo.
0: Has the fire contained and put out, and looks like we are blocking the portion of the westbound lane and the westbound shoulder.
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1: Southbound I-25 at 29 with Colorado 10 tag. Frank Queen David Libra 4-2 on a brown Subaru Forester.
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0: Bravo, 2 over 6. You clear a female Colorado?
1: 165.
0: Female last fields, Frank Ida Edward, Lincoln David Sam, first of Monica, Mary O'Shanora, Ida Charles Adam, middle initial J. John, date of birth 11-12-1956-56.
1: Two over six, I copy. Showing clear valid 95
0: Oreo. Copy, thanks. I'll be on a citation. Can I get her physicals?
1: Of course. 5-6, 120 Brown over Brown.
0: I copy, thank you.
1: Of course, 16-10.
0: Pueblo Airborne Forum, clear.
1: 16-10.
0: Pueblo 208, does it mean?
1: 208.
0: We have a 24 Chester Avenue in Woodport with Colo 712 Zebra Queen William. Do the 4-5.
1: Edward E, your plate is clear. Showing expiration 12 of 26 on an 04 blue Ford F-150 at 1611.

0: Papa, 2 over 6. Can I get China stop?
1: 2 over 6. China stop is 1607.
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0: 2 Edward 6 Bubba, I attached a photo of your driver on our call at 1612.
1: Alright, copy. 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
0: 1612.

0: 锁了门。
1: 开锁了门。
0: On the stuff you put in the cab for the vehicle, is that stolen an old one that has been recovered?

0: Hi, we'll have to confirm that. It comes back clear CCIC and CIC. The only part that shows stolen is the remarks on that license plate.
1: 10-4. I'm just wondering if it's fictitious plates. Can we get a hold of, or can we see if we can find a phone number for the RO? I believe it's going to be the Romero.
0: I copy 16.
1: Alarm 3-4, clear 7.

0: 最近在。你说。
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1: Pueblo 2 Divinity, my driver's in the call.
0: Tell me, sir.

0: Hello, today's a 20. Can you put me out at the Loaf and Jug off Purcell and Mellon?
1: 1614.
0: Loaf to Redcar 11, off duty.
1: Kipping 11, have a good night. Thank you for your help at 1615.
0: Thank you, ma'am.
1: You're welcome, 1615.
2: His license will be valid. Adult regular 17 out of Vita.
0: Copy. I'll be on the PA first meeting.
2: 1615.

0: Good evening, Nance. I'm getting a menacing highway 68 at 297 westbound. Looks like it's going to be a gray Chevy Tahoe or Trailblazer with tinted windows, driver's male, orange sunglasses, but not let the RP pass. Slow down purposely, tailgating, possibly flashed again. We don't have confirmation on that. Had a strobe on top of it, will not let anyone pass at the 300 now.
1: Oh, 134, did you say that was westbound or eastbound?
0: Westbound, sir.
1: Okay, you can just notify to Adam, please.
0: Hey, sir, 620.
2: Polo 2, David 18. I'll be clear with the PA and I'll be 1075 again.
0: Do you know us?
2: Southbound I-25, still at the 29th, with Texas.

0: 318 flight 07 by Clearwell on the 2019 Chevy, white in color, expires 8/26/1622. Clear 6.
1: Clear citation 038.
0: Copy, 1622.
1: Hello, 84 Clearwell office.
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1: 29, go ahead.
0: Can I get the first tail rotation for vehicle 2, please? It'll be on all fours, just damage to the driver door that they can't open.
1: Copy, 6456.
2: Father 6 13 to 35. North I 25, that's Karen, Colorado, Edward Ocean, Lincoln, 2073, White Ram. It might be a David Lincoln.
0: Copy.
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0: Judy Vinny King, your driver's going to come back clear valid. Don't crush Charlie Mike out of Texas.
1: Copy, thank you. I'll be on the pit.
0: 1627.
2: Victor 29 in line, Spirit Towing will be en route for Vehicle 2 at 1628.
0: 6,
3: status location. 1629, 2.
0: 1628.
1: Over 2, 13, my driver's number, you have a second, please.

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1: Secretary.
0: Okay, off duty. Have a good day.
1: 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Thank you for your help at 6230.
2: Tolka.
3: 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Edward Lincoln Adam, Ocean 64, Savannah Gray, Volkswagen, Jet.
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0: 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Have a good night.
1: 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Thank you for your help at 1632.

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1: Go ahead.
0: 24 eastbound, 280 Colorado Trailer, David Boy Henry Tom 06.

Westbound 277, Colorado Ocean X-ray Adam 924 on a 4.

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0: Copy, thank you. 16 or 8.

0: This is the one at the 125 southbound.
1: Amen.
0: Copy, I'm headed that way from the 136, but told the 15 with traffic.
1: Copy, thank you. I'll let you know when I get more updates. 1640.
0: 12 Airborne 4, can you copy a vid in my driver?
1: Yes.
0: 1 George King, Edward Victor 1, 3 David X-ray, 9 John 1, 80918, break.
1: Copy, go ahead.
0: Turn out of Texas, give me last of Martinez with a zebra, first of Simon, Sam Ida, Mary, Ocean, Nora, 914070.

0: copy. That van is coming back with a red tag. Looks like a deputy out of El Paso County that was done on 5-9. Otherwise, that van is a 2009 GMC Acadia Silver and Color, expiration 2 of 25. And are you clearing a copy for your party?
1: Yeah, good.
0: That party has two protection orders out of Colorado. One has no protective party. One, he is restrained. Otherwise, there are a lot of returns out of Colorado. But it looks like all of them are revoked refusal. And he is valid out of Texas on a class trial starting with 1-6.
1: All right, copy.
0: You're welcome. 1642.

0: City Group, Volvo for an update.
1: Good.
0: Looks like it's no injuries. Dark brown Chevy Malibu has a flat tire and is in the ditch. They did provide a license plate, but I'll clear here in a second. Not blocking, and fire is in route.
1: Copy, thanks. I'm passing the 135.
0: Thank you, and that plate is clear. 2021 Chevy, black in color, showing expiration 9 of 26. I'll have it in the call for you at 1642.

0: additional units are possible ready. Meridian and Air Blessing heading northbound on Meridian. Left unit Encore, color plate Edward David George, Union 75. Making that clear, matching out of Peyton. Driving under the speed limit and crossing over the yellow line. RP no longer has visual, is going to sign. Once again, Meridian and Air Blessing heading northbound. Black Buick Encore, 1644.
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2: 1645.
0: Airborne 4.
3: Alright, this gentleman's vehicle doesn't run, but I'm going to use my patrol car to push it from the street over here to this church parking lot that he's got permission to park and stay in it, since he lives in it.
0: Copy, thank you, Raynard.
4: Already clear the range and hit it back to the office to drop off with it.
2: 1645.
5: Hello, that's 84.
2: That's 84.
5: Yes, ma'am, I'll be on seat. I'll be with me.
2: Good night, sir. 1645.

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1: I'm looking in CAD and it appears that I have the wrong driver 2.
0: Caitlin party?
1: Yes, ma'am.
0: Copy. Go ahead and tell me who that's supposed to be.
1: That OLN will be 17113-8452 and it should come back to a Madison.
0: Copy. I'll replace that with the correct information.
1: Okay, thank you.
0: You're welcome. That's 1648.
2: 1205 Mary, clear citation.
1: 1648. 0 2 0 0 0 0 0 0 0 0 0 0 0 0 0 0 0 0 0 0 0 0 0 0 0 0 0 0 0 0 0 0 0 0 0 0 0 0 0 0 0 0 0 0 0 0 0 0 0 0 0 0 0 0 0 0 0 0 0 0 0 0 0 0 0 0 0 0 0 0 0 0 0 0 0 0 0 0 0 0 0 0 0 0 0 0 0 0 0 0 0 0 0 0 0 0 0 0 0 0 0 0 0 0 0 0 0 0 0 0 0 0 0 0 0 0 0 0 0 0 0 0 0 0 0 0 0 0 0 0 0 0 0 0 0 0 0 0 0 0 0 0 0 0 0 0 0 0 0 0 0 0 0 0 0 0 0 0 0 0 0 0 0 0 0 0 0 0 0 0 0 0 0 0 0 0 0 0 0 0 0 0 0 0 0 0 0 0

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1: 1650.
0: All right, we got that party relocated at church parking lot. You should be clear with the system.
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0: able to do your 10. I'm on scene. Nothing's blocking, but there's probably a mile-long queue at this point.
1: Copy, thank you. 16 to DQ.

0: 7-7, I copy. Your party is clear. Cancel denies level 2 and complete adult state ID on a 07. I can send off on that confirmation.
1: Sure.
0: You're welcome. 1654.

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1: Baker Airport.
0: Be on duty. Have a good night.
1: Have a good night. Thank you for your help. Thank you for your help.

0: 7, you need an answer, Thomas Vail.
1: I apologize, I was putting off on an answer on that. Can you just confirm that plate with me one more time?
0: Colorado 611, Marriott George Tom, 1225.
1: Copy, I'll sign off on that, 1657.

0: one one to Mary Georgia.
1: I copy. That one does come back clear. 2018 Toyota, red in color, showing an expiration 12/25.
0: Thank you.
1: You're welcome, and I put that confirmation for the driver in the call for you.
0: Thank you.
1: You're welcome. 1658.

0: Attention to South Unit. Looks like we're getting a blind transfer from Warfield County. I-25 at the 61 southbound. Our RP's calling in because they believe the black SUV that has no plates, that's towing a smaller SUV with no plates, is suspicious. RP still is visual. 1658.
1: You can show me off 80. Have a wonderful evening.
0: Yeah,
2: great. Right. Bravo, RK4, why was that vehicle suspicious?
0: Because it has no plates, sir, and it's towing another vehicle with no plates.
2: Okay, thank you.
0: 1659.
3: Pardon, Mr. David, 23.
0: 23.
3: Can you please show me off duty? You have a good night.
0: You have a good night, 1659.

0: Pueblo permission for Delta 8. Please show off duty and have a good night.
1: I copy. Have a good night. Thank you for your help at 1700.
2: Ship 13.
1: 13.
2: Can you take 2 David 6 out of his vehicle and just put him in right on status with me and put us both clear out of the office, please?
1: Okay, 17.

0: Bravo Chief, then I'll be going up, beating up, you.
1: You have a good night, 1701.
0: Bravo Chief, 1702, you can show me on 30 as well. Thank you, have a good night.
1: You have a good night, 1701.

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1: I'll be out, Judy. Have a good night.
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0: Bravo, Jamaica 10, can you copy, driver?
1: Go ahead.
0: Female Colorado, last, Victor Ida, George Ida Lincoln. First up, Adam, Mary, Ida, Adam, Nora, Adam. 11/29/2004.
1: Hi, copy, guys.
0: This is going to be a slide off from a tire failure. No damage, no crash, but we can just change it to a motorist assist.
1: Alright, copy, and that party is clear, valid, adult, regular on that 1/7.
0: Copy, thanks. CDOT and fire are both clear. It's just me with the driver.
1: Copy, it's on TL6.
0: Can you put myself and 12 on a team up from the 51 to the 63 on 925?
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0: 1707?
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0: Drivers may over in Colorado, left of Henry Union Tom, Sam Edward, Lincoln Lincoln, first of John Union Sam, Tom Idenora, middle-ish William, date of birth 12-09-82, and again that will be a male holding Colorado.
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1: Airborne 4, 1075.
0: Airborne 4, go ahead.
1: Highway 24, westbound, at 311. Tell me where Ocean 020 for Silver 4 today.
0: I copy, briefing, call 206, Puddle.
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1: Alright, copy. Could you email the vehicle returning to the line of emergency, please?
0: Copy. Break airborne 4 in the blank. Plate came back clear, 2014 Ford, silver in color, expiration 326 at 1711.
1: Airborne 4, final sound's going to be on Valley Street, just north of 24.
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0: Today between 9 copy crash just for... Vehicle 1 was drivable. Vehicle 2, public tow, no holds. Cover 1, cited for common code 274. Report taken and I'll be clear.
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0: Provo 441.
1: 481. Provo 481, go ahead.
0: Yes, ma'am, I'll be in service this evening in Colorado Springs area. My IPM number is 18972-481. Continuing. Second unit is 056. Their IPM number is 6822, and we will not require status checks.
1: I copy 7832.

0: Thank you, Jerry.
1: That'd be a two-part last name. First part spelling is Edward Sam Charles, Ocean Boy Edward David Ocean. Second part spelling is Adam George Union, Ida Robert Edward, first of Hugo. Date of birth is 6/1/1967, male out of Texas.
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0: Your plate and your driver are going to be clear, Alice.
1: Hey, copy. Can you show me on an inspection, please?
0: Abrams, 1750.
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1: Please turn a private tow for this vehicle, please, right?
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1: Go ahead and try and get her to a tire shop that closes at 7 p.m. so we can have them expedite. And it's going to be a tire shop in Fountain off of Chili's Avenue, Charlie Henry, Ida, Lincoln Edwards, Sam. 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
0: 17, 17. 17, 17.

0: 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You're working on El Paso.
1: 1718.
2: Hello, 2 at 1875. Photo 2 is 20, I'll be clear.
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0: 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If they get stopped up in traffic, as long as they're cautious with lights on, I don't mind if they want to lay the shoulder to get through some of this traffic, but yeah, we definitely.
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2: Outbound 925 at the 49, Colorado, Edward, Queen, Ida, Sam 29 on the Black Ultima.
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0: Oh, what, Sadie?
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0: 13, 13, hold on.
1: 13.
0: 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We've not had contact.
1: Ross, 13.
0: 17, 24.

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1: To Charlie 8.
0: Please show me clear the incident. CDOT's going to stay and control traffic. So, lower your front seat to take care of the tow.
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0: 34-10-74.
1: 534.
0: Probably 50 at the 304 eastbound Colorado Plate, Edward Edward Nora, SAM 81 on a gray charger.
1: Copy, sir.

0: R34 in Blood, flight returns on the 2021 Charger, 327 out of Pueblo. 1727.
1: Good afternoon. IBM is 08297. I'll have an additional unit when you're ready. Copy, go ahead. That's going to be unit 506. IBM is 18612. 17 will be primary, will be in El Paso County. No need for status. I have a good day. Stay safe. Thank you for you.
2: Airborne 4, 1035.
1: Airborne 4, go ahead.
2: Be on Mars Shuffle, just south of Space Village, northbound. Colorado Tampa 836-3270, it's a silver Chevy.
1: Okay, that plate is clear, 2004 Chevy, silver in color, expiration 5 at 26 at 1728.
2: Pueblo 2 to date, clear verbal.
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0: Would you mind trying to get an ETA from Checker just so that we can plan for the tire shop?
1: Copy. I'll let you know. 7-2-5.
0: And then, sorry, would you see if the driver doesn't mind transporting the driver as well? If he's not able to do that, I can do it. But I'd like to see if he can transport her with the vehicle.
1: Copy. 7-2-5.

0: 10, Bubba.
1: 10, guys.
0: For decent drive time from the shop, it sounds like he has already left. They did not have a numeric timeline for you. Otherwise, they said one rider is fine. They should be able to transport that party.
1: Perfect. Thank you.
0: You're welcome at 7:30.
1: Two Bubba Airborne, four drivers on the call for Clarence's, please.
0: I copy 7:30.

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1: GD 21.
0: I turned northbound at the 116 Colorado, away Sam Queen, Charlie 40. It's going to be on the dealer plate.

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1: City Acre 29.
0: Yeah, what's that word for?
1: Gavi 1731.
0: 21
1: is volume, be advised, there's no return, left clear, turn 732. Copy, no contact. 732. Bravo, 10, 22, show me at the shuttle off for closing, falling through vehicle maintenance, please. 732.
0: And,
1: or occupant, RP is unable to find, once again, I-25, interquest last seen heading eastbound, small bright blue span, area 1732.
2: Can you please show us at 316 East Brookside, apartment 31, D is in Davis.
1: Yeah,

0: 16. Can I get a rolling?
1: 16.
0: Medal of Honor and Highway 45 is 839-8499. 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
0: Copy, thank you, ma'am. 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
1: 1734.
2: Bravo, that's 80.
1: That's 80.
2: I'll be out at the Mavericks off of exit 94, 1734.
1: 1735.

0: Las Vegas, 28. My driver's in the call for clearance.
1: Yeah, it looks like you have me attached to that checkpoint at the 51. Apologies, from 236.

0: able to see the 1200 rather than 10 Whenever.
1: I copy, Route 2328, Papa.
2: 2328,
1: go ahead. Clear, valid, adult, regular, on a 06.
2: Yeah, I'm sorry.
1: 1737.
0: Come, take you'll be in a pitch.
1: 1737.

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1: Unit calling, that was Muscle Kirby.
0: Trouble Pro 635.
1: Pro 635, go ahead.
0: Can you show me out at 1337 Verde Drive?
1: Yeah, he is 1737.

好，我直接再给你看，准备看看。Okay, Highway 45, D8, with Washington, Robert 42002, Black Nissan Altima. Okay, sorry, Washington, D.C.

0: 18 in line, 2017, blue Ford, expires 4/27 at a Grand Junction. Like 2016, your plate's gonna return clear valid. It's like a passenger car, Nissan. The last four is 1361.
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2: Ephraim, just stand up.

0: Multi-Baker unit, there's a port runner, monument, port of entry southbound. Semi, gonna be a Volvo, Amazon trailer. Took off from the port of entry. Plate on the truck is a Oregon plate starting with Young Adam King, Sam 237. Driver left in the middle of his check, and the port of entry still has his driver's license. Once again, from the monument port of entry southbound. Volvo semi with an Amazon trailer at 1741. It just came in from the port of entry.
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1: ISS 12.
0: ISS 12.
1: Off duty, have a pleasant evening.
0: 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Provo, call 171. 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Can you show us out at 737 West Monument Street? Thank you, ma'am. We'll be on the Provo.
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1: 617.
2: 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What is that updated location?
1: 1518 South Corona Avenue, apartment number 5.
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0: 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Do not turn a route. 21, go ahead.
1: I'll be off duty. Have a good night.
0: Good night, Century 43, break to 2 units. Road rage I-25, 107, southbound, white pickup. Taking the 106, it's going to be a Louisiana plate, first with a zebra, driving the middle of the lane, going about 90 miles an hour, driving on the shoulder, tailgating, flashing lights. RP still is visual and is willing to sign. 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
2: 9-1-2-0-5.
1: Just confirming, if we do locate that semi that took off, what would you like done with him?
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0: Copy.
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2: Oh, it's gonna be quite verbal.
1: 1747.

0: Jefferson 6.
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0: Sounds like you're going to get a rollover with ejection from Highway 24 to 275. I'll be in route.
1: Copy, thank you. SM 248.
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1: Copy,
2: 7248. Turn this over, Ben Ross. 7248. Roll
1: 481. Roll 481.
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0: Sorry, please, hold on.
1: Good.
0: Did you overhear a direction of travel for that, or if it's blocking?
1: I didn't. They were just starting to give medical update. I heard labor breathing, but that's it.
0: I copy you. Thank you, buddy.
1: With the injection, could you just give that up to the supervisor? Yes, I'm just calling you the FBI.
0: Hey,
2: Vermes, what's
0: you want?
2: What was, 93?
0: 1093.
2: Sorry, I got the tail end of that. I'm a 21. Can you give me the overview of the crash?
0: Hey, Vermes, Highway 24, mile post 275, rollover with ejection. We're still waiting on direction of travel and if they are blocking. So far, all we've heard is labor breathing, so it's potential SBI.
2: I copy. If you want to attach me to it, my ETA will be about 10:15.
0: Copy, yeah, 7221. 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
0: 617, go ahead.
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0: Copy, 1752.
1: 206, go ahead. Gonna be on scene for Edward 6, 7, 8. Gonna be off right. County has the road shut down right now. Mile post 274.8. Like it was previously westbound.
0: Copy, you're cutting in and out. Eastern County has the road shut down. 274.8 was previously westbound, correct?
4: True. 595, 55 with Colorado. I'll get you a plate. Hold on.

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2: 12-206. 206. There is one female RCS that's been ejected, waiting on EMS. You copy a plate on the Suburban?
0: Try.
2: Queen 6. She is responsive.
0: 7-6, I'm sorry, that plate was completely digital. Repeat.
2: David, Sam, David, 1-6, White Suburban.
0: Copy, that plate is clear.
2: 6, ready, sir.
0: Edward 6, I can hear you loud and clear. I copy that plate.
2: I copy. Access 4 here.
0: Understandable. That plate is clear. 1995 Chevy White and Teller. Expiration 703 is 27 at 1554.
3: Right, 1754.

0: Bravo, 2 Baker, 11 Alpha.
1: Two Edward 6, I copy. Fires on scene, break. Was that 2 Baker 11?
0: Yes, ma'am. Sorry about that. All right. Good night.
1: I copy. Have a good night. 1755.
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2: I am southbound at the 161, switching back over to 2 Baker Radio, and I still have 2 Baker 15 arrive status with me.
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Can you show me at 20485 in Guam? I copy, 767.

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0: Haas. 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

0: 43, 283,
1: go ahead. Just for your 43, Tyler advised they are launching a helicopter for that party, but I have not heard any other updates besides they're running traffic down County Road 42.
0: I copy. If you just send a note to CDOT, just let them know that we have the highway closed. We do have a detour route.
1: Okay, I have told them. I'll update them as well. So, keep the eye.

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1: Copy, please. Going to be calling out David Sam, David Queen 16.
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2: 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Thank you for your help, Taylor.
1: 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Have a good night.
2: Have a good night. Thank you for your help, Taylor.